0: to down 100 fines as part of a statewide enforcement blitz. 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

0: a couple of days ago, and I think it still stands. He's been batting fantastically well, kind of off the field, but it doesn't mean much. You've got to kind of convert that into runs out there.
1: And in Formula One, Lando Norris has made it back-to-back wins, taking out the Dutch Grand Prix. Australian Oscar Piastri finished in sixth position. That's sport. I'm Mike Pearsall.
2: It's 10:04. That's the latest news and sport.
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6: And our forecast for the northwest slopes and plains, we're currently sitting on, it just ticked over to 18 degrees outside, and it's a sunny day as predicted. We're heading towards 24 degrees. Overnight here in Narrabri, it was 7.4 this morning, so yep, it's heading up a little bit and towards 24. Tomorrow, unfortunately, rain, or fortunately, depending on which way you're in, it'll be 11 to 19 and rain, and somewhere between 14 and 30 mils is predicted across our forecast models. For Wednesday, as showers will be easing, it'll be 10 to 19. Thursday, 6 to 22 and sunny. Friday, sunny, 6 to 22 again. And Saturday, sunny, 5 to 21. And Sunday, mostly sunny, 7 to 22 degrees. And with 18 degrees outside. What a lovely day. Hope you're enjoying it. And it's almost the 1st of September. That'll be the first day of spring. Next Tuesday, I think. All right.
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6: And we've got a couple of things happening before the end of the month here at of August. We've got today, Monday, the 24th of August, we've got the Men's Health Education Rotary Van. It will be in Warrialda in the green space between 9 and 4 p.m. today. So, and then tomorrow, Tuesday, again, it'll be at the Warrialda, Tuesday the 25th at the green space from 9 to 4. Also tomorrow, we have the Wee War Lions Club meeting. It'll be held at 7 p.m. On Wednesday the 26th, we've got the Men's Health Education Rotary Van will be at Baraba in the mall from 9 to 4. And also it'll be there again on the Thursday, 9 to 4 on Thursday the 27th. So all of those things are in our area and happening. And, of course, all the normal sorts of things that happen in our beautiful Narrabri Shire. We've got the Narrabri Old Jail Museum. 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And phone Jeff if you've got any inquiries on 0448 011 940. And for all you keen walkers, runners, we have the Narrabri Park Run held every Saturday at Narrabri Lake starting at 7:45.

5. And that'll pretty much take us out for today with our community calendar. There's lots happening, you know, and lots more in with community organisations. I'll bring you a bit more information in a little while. In the meantime, I'll catch my breath and we'll leave you with Vanessa Amorosi and The Power.

0: Just listening there to the beautiful sound of the beautiful Australian Vanessa Amorosi. I have to make it work come out of my mouth properly, don't I? And the beautiful track called The Power. 12 minutes past the hour of 12. Very shortly, we'll be having our cereal. So have you got the kettle on? I'm just about to do that. And we'll listen to the cereal together. Aishan is up next with The Blue, and then we'll have our cereal.
1: She's crazy like a fool.
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4: 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I'm getting older.

0: The room throbbed with the roar of a gun, a big gun. There was a sudden movement. Something flew through the air and thudded against the knotty pine wall of Kingsley's cabin. A moment before, we'd faced each other, the four of us. Sheriff Patton, Aldegamo, Darris Kingsley, and me. Marlowe, the smart guy who tricked Agamo into coming up here to Little Fawn Lake, and then accused him of the murder of his ex-wife, Mildred Haviland. The woman who'd put Crystal Kingsley in the lake and taken her clothes, her car, and her identity. I'd figured maybe when I faced Agamo with my knowledge, he'd come quietly. I certainly hadn't figured that he'd talk himself into an old-time shooting match with Sheriff Patton. Patton was an old man, a fat man. And he was stretched out much too comfortably in his chair to be a match for a big guy like Agamo, standing poised, ready to whip out his gun and fire. That was why, after the roar of the gun had died down, I felt a shock when I heard...
1: You shouldn't have given me a break, son.
2: Darn you, you fat fool.
1: Maybe I'm well covered, son, but I ain't no fool.
0: You hurt Agamo?
1: He ain't hurt, Mr. Morrow. I just shot the gun clean out of his hand. Maybe he grazed his knuckles a little.
0: It was mighty fine shooting, Sheriff.
1: It wasn't nothing, son. He gave me a break. You ought never give a man like me a break, Lieutenant. I've been a shooter more years than you've been alive.
2: Okay. Then let's see you shoot again.
0: Listen, Agamo, haven't you had enough?
2: No hick cop is gonna put the arm on me. I'm getting out. I haven't got a gun, Sheriff. You can shoot all you want to.
0: Don't be a fool. Where's it gonna get you?
2: Maybe a hole in the ground, Seamus. But that's my business.
0: Agamo!
2: I'm going out of here. There's only one way you can stop me, Sheriff. Just one way.
3: Hey, Jim, you're not going to let him go.
2: Keep your 2 cents worth out of this, Kingsley. Well, thanks, buddy. So long.
3: Jim, you can't do it. You just can't let him walk out.
1: I don't figure he'll get far.
0: He's heading for the lake. Anyone down there?
1: Fred's there.
0: Has he got a gun?
1: I don't figure he'd use one if he had.
3: Why the heck won't he?
1: He don't know any reason why he should pull a gun on the lieutenant.
0: Well, I'll be darned.
3: What's hitting you, Marlowe?
0: You're giving him a break, aren't you, Sheriff?
1: Am I, sir?
3: You mean you're deliberately letting him get away? You can't be such a fool, Jim.
1: Why not? Gave me a break, didn't he?
3: Oh, that's ridiculous.
1: He had me called. Could have just shot me down. Wouldn't have done him no harm. He'll swing for the murder he done. You can only swing once.
3: But that's no reason why you should...
1: He gave me a break. I gotta give it back to him.
0: He's a killer, Sheriff.
1: Ain't that kind of killer, son. Besides, it's a puny kind of break I gave him. Won't do him a lot of good.
0: I figured when I tricked him into coming up here that if he did make a break, he wouldn't get far.
1: He won't. You lock your car, sir?
0: Sure.
1: Then I guess he'll take mine. I sure hate to lose that old jalopy, but reckon that's how it's gotta be.
0: Well, I'll be darned.
1: I said that before, son. Can you still see him?
0: Hey, he's crossed the lake. He's talking to Fred.
3: Jim, there's still time.
1: Let me do things my way, Mr. Kingsley.
0: He's left, Fred. Fred's coming on up here.
3: Aren't you gonna do anything about him?
1: Sure, I'll do something. You hear anything, Marlowe?
0: No, but apparently Fred has. He started to run back across the lake.
1: Reckon he made it to the car, then. Guess we'd better get back to the office and do some telephoning.
4: Reckon we got much further to go, Captain?
5: Another hour's driving should see us there, Eddie.
4: Another hour? Oh, sure has been a long night.
5: Yeah.
4: What's it all about, Captain?
5: If I told you, Eddie, it'd only be a guess.
4: You figured Agamo brought Marlowe up here, huh?
5: It was vice versa.
4: Huh?
5: Sorry, it was the other way round. Marlowe brought Agamo up here.
4: It don't make sense to me. Last thing I heard, Agamo was kidnapping the Seamus. Now you tell me the Seamus was kidnapping Agamo. Nope. It just don't make sense at all.
5: It will. Someday.
4: Well, I just can't figure out...
5: Don't try, Eddie. You might injure your brain.
4: Oh.
5: Nice country around here, isn't it?
4: Yeah. I'd like it better if I weren't so hungry.
5: We'll be in Puma Point for lunch.
4: Yeah. You figure they chased this Kingsley guy up here because he was a murderer?
5: They chased up here after a murderer, but it wasn't Kingsley.
4: Who was it, Captain?
5: That's what we're coming up here to find out.
4: Ain't saying much, are you?
5: I haven't got much to say, Shorty. Now push this bus along a bit, will you? I don't want to be on the road all day.
1: Well, I guess that's fixed now.
6: You got all the phoning done?
1: Sure have, son. I've alerted everyone from here right through to Los Angeles.
6: DeGarmo hasn't much hope, then?
1: Not much hope at all, son.
6: What do you figure he'll do, Sheriff?
1: Hard to say, son. He ain't been around these parts much. I guess he don't know much about the hills.
6: He must have taken one of the back roads, or he'd have come through Puma Point by this.
1: Ain't any back road he can take, son. Not that'll get him out of the district. I guess he's hiding somewhere, waiting till darkness. Then I guess he'll make a break for it.
6: He must know he hasn't a chance.
1: Maybe he does. Maybe he just wants a few more hours of freedom.
6: And you're prepared to let him have them?
1: Won't do no harm, Mr. Marlowe. I don't figure DeGarmo as being all bad.
6: Worst thing he ever did was to fall in love with Mildred Haviland.
1: You reckon you can prove all those things you said back there in the cabin?
6: Evidence grows. Find the first small piece, and after that, I'll just let it roll.
1: And you found the first small piece, huh?
6: Yeah. What do you figure we ought to do now, Sheriff?
1: Just sit, son. Just sit and wait and see what happens.
4: Looks like this is it, Captain.
5: This is Puma Point.
4: Quite a place, ain't it? Just look at all those lucky people having holidays.
5: They probably earned them. Take this next turning, Eddie.
4: Around here?
5: Yeah. Yeah, I think this is right. Slow down a little. Yes, there it is. On the left there. Chief of police, fire chief, sheriff, chamber of commerce. Quite a guy, this Patton, eh? If he's all those things. Wait here, Eddie. I'll call you if I want you. Anyone in?
1: Sure, stranger. Come on in.
5: My name's Captain Weber, Bay City Police.
6: Weber? What the heck are you doing here?
5: Hello, Marlowe. I'm trying to find out what goes on. If it's not too much trouble, maybe you'll tell me.
6: Sure, I'll tell you. First of all, meet Sheriff Patton. Captain Weber, Sheriff, Captain of Detectives, Bay City.
1: Howdy.
5: I've heard about you, Sheriff. Where the devil's DeGarmo?
6: Hiding in the hills somewhere.
5: Hiding? Why?
6: He's a murderer, Weber. He murdered that woman in the Granada apartments last night.
5: Oh. Yeah, that's what I was afraid of.
6: You recognized her?
5: Yeah, I recognized her. Couldn't quite believe it at first, not after hearing she'd been drowned up here.
6: The girl who was drowned up here was Crystal Kingsley. Mildred Haviland murdered her and put her in the lake. Then took a car and her clothes and went off posing as Crystal Kingsley.
5: I figured that out for myself. After I'd seen the girl in the Granada apartments, I checked with the San Bernardino police. They said the fingerprints of the girl in the lake didn't match Mildred Haviland's. I still can't see how DeGarmo worked it.
6: He must have found out that she was in town. Checked where she was living and went there to wait for her.
5: To kill her?
6: Maybe not. Maybe he didn't get the urge to kill her until he heard that she'd committed two other murders and was about to commit a third.
5: A third?
6: I was to be the third. When DeGarmo stepped from behind that curtain and sat me, he saved my life.
5: I still don't get it. He was at headquarters when the call came in about the murder.
6: You sure of that?
5: Well, he was there just afterwards.
6: He could have beat it back after killing her, put the call through from the booth just outside headquarters, and then slipped into his room.
5: Yeah, I guess he could. Now I come to think of it, Dan did say he thought he'd gone home before the call came in. Anyway, we can work that out later. What's been happening up here?
6: I let him think that I had evidence that Kingsley was the murderer. He fell for it. And we came up here to Kingsley's cabin. I faced him with the story then.
5: Did he deny it?
6: No.
1: He didn't exactly admit it either.
6: He told me I'd have to prove it. The sheriff here wanted to bring him in, but he pulled his gun. He could have walked out then, but he got some crazy idea that he and the sheriff should shoot it out.
5: You agreed to that, Sheriff?
1: Well, I didn't have much choice, Captain. I was sitting down. My gun was tucked away. I just couldn't figure out what to do.
6: DeGarmo could have shot the sheriff down. He didn't. He put his gun away, gave the sheriff a few seconds, and then dived.
5: What happened?
6: The sheriff beat him to the draw, shot the gun right out of his hand.
5: It must have been a pretty piece of shooting.
6: Prettiest I've ever seen. DeGarmo walked out of the cabin then, took the sheriff's car, and we figure he's waiting somewhere in the hills to make a break for it.
5: What the heck are we doing here, then? Let's go get him.
1: Ain't no way he can get out of these hills, excepting across the dam and down the main road. And I've phoned through and arranged for blockades.
5: I guess it'll be better if...
1: Excuse me. Sheriff's office. Yes, Fred. Down towards the turnout. Okay. Thanks, Fred. Looks like I was wrong. I figured he'd wait until darkness, give himself a chance.
5: Has he been sighted?
1: Car's heading down the turnoff road towards the main road. Reckon he'll try and make the city.
6: He'll have to cross the dam. He'll never make it. The guards are watching for him.
1: I reckon he knows that, son.
6: If he doesn't stop, they'll shoot.
1: I reckon he knows that, too.
6: Ah, the crazy fool. Why doesn't he give himself up?
1: Maybe he'd rather go this way, son. Must have been doing some thinking up there, up in the hills.
5: He's not going that way if I can help it. He'll come back and stand his trial. Now, what are the chances of catching him before he reaches a dam?
1: Well, you'd need to be mighty fast.
5: I got a squad car out there. There's nothing much faster on the road.
6: Even if you do get there first, what good do you figure you'll do?
5: Maybe if he sees me, he'll give himself up. At least I'll know that I've done what I can to save a man from being killed in cold blood. You coming with me, Sheriff?
1: Okay, you can count me in.
6: I'll come along too, Captain.
5: Okay, let's go. And if you know any shortcuts, Sheriff, start remembering them. Because we just got to get to that dam before DeGarmo does.

I guess Patton was right. DeGarmo knew exactly what he was doing. But as the police car really got going, I had a hunch that maybe Weber would win this round.

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1: Today's episode of Philip Marlowe Investigates is sponsored by the Rotary Club of Narrabri.
2: And there you have another dramatic episode of Philip Marlowe Investigates. We've got Florence and the Machine coming up for you next, and it is right on 10:30, and here's the track.

0: Florence and the Machine there. What a great track that is. And it's called Free. Hope you enjoyed that. Next up, we're going to hear from our beautiful show sponsors and then we'll be back again with some more music.
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Oh, what a hot track that one is. Justin Bieber and Nicki Minaj, Beauty and the Beat. And before that, we, of course, had Teddy Swims and Don't Stop Believing. All right, so Sophia Gale is on next, or Sophia Gale is on next with a track called Read. And then we'll hear from our show sponsors coming your way very shortly.

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Somewhere between 14 mil and about 30 mil is reported. So somewhere in our area, we'll get some rain tomorrow. And Wednesday, it'll be 11 to 19 tomorrow. 10 to 19 on Wednesday, and showers easing. Thursday, sunny. Friday, sunny. And mostly Sunday, sunny. Saturday and Sunday. So a great week coming your way. And we'll kick off with this hour with a little bit of music to start with. But I do believe we've got an interview coming your way.

0: Well, we'll just pause that song for a moment because we do have our local Shire Mayor, Daryl Tiemens, for Narrabri Shire. Welcome, Daryl, and we're going to catch up on a few things that are happening within the Shire this morning.
1: Good morning, Marg, and good morning, listeners. I hope everyone had a great weekend, and wasn't it good getting a bit of rain, I have to say.
0: Lovely.
1: There is nothing better than a bit of rain to cheer us all up,
0: As well.
1: Well, it could be. I mean, if the forecast has arrived, and I never get my hopes up too much, but it could be up to 35 mils, I think.
0: Absolutely.
1: Well, that's exactly what we need. Is my the oats that we've got in are looking a little... Well, they're looking very green, but they need some water, basically.
0: Yes,
1: so.
0: Yes.
1: Yeah, but everything's good. And I went to a few events over the weekend, went to two trivia nights.
0: Really?
1: And, both fundraisers, one in Boggabri and one in Narrabri, and they were just wonderful. And just everywhere you go, you've got to admit, we live in a great community and so many positive people just getting in there and...
0: Yes.
1: Making our towns and villages even better. That was good.
0: Good, isn't it? You know, we're very blessed in our Shire, that's for sure.
1: We're very fortunate. That is for absolute sure.
0: Yep.
1: Now, we had a council meeting last week. There was a number of things that councillors, went through. There was one item which was a mayoral minute that I put up as mayor. I get an opportunity to put it up a minute if I want to, which is like a motion.
0: Yes.
1: But I really wanted the council staff to start investigating some more pedestrian crossings across our towns, whether it be Weewar, whether it be Narrabri or Boggabri. Just looking at some of those crossings, none of us are getting any younger. And, I think it's very, very important to just make sure that we've explored that we are meeting the needs of our main street shoppers, et cetera, and people who are accessing services. So
0: yes.
1: I think that these all things all take a long time by the time you investigate it and get funding, et cetera. But I think it's good to start off the process and that was adopted unanimously by the council.
0: Oh,
1: so
0: wonderful.
1: Very happy about that. Mm. Yeah.
0: Yes.
1: We had a number of other things decided. We also adopted our town signage, the widely publicised and widely discussed. There's been some new designs that were put forward, and we listened to, well, the council staff listened to a lot of the feedback from the community, and I really wanted to thank the community for the great feedback they provided around the town.
0: That's good.
1: Signs and

0: and made a big difference. So everyone all we didn't really get much feedback after we put the new ones in place, and it's been good. So
1: yeah, very good.
0: You'll see them rolling out, and hopefully everyone will be very happy about them. We've also put in place our Narrabri Shire Development Control Plan, which is really about just setting. It hadn't been done for about 20 to 25 years, but it sets in place some guidelines around how high buildings can be. You know, guidelines for developers and builders and people wanting to renovate their homes, etc. Just give some guidelines. And it was done by the council's internal staff. They did a terrific job.
1: Yeah, great.
0: Saved the ratepayers of Narrabri a lot of money by doing it themselves rather than getting in an expensive consultant. So mm-hmm. I'm very, very happy about the work they did there.
1: Yes.
0: We also submitted something to the Australian Commonwealth Government Productivity Commission, just making it very clear that regional housing challenges are quite different to those that are faced in the big metropolitan cities, and just making sure that the needs of our country towns and villages are heard in this whole debate. So it's very, very important. I've got some good news for you. Mount Capitar, the summit boardwalk is now open way to the top of the summit. So that's been one of a favourite, not just with tourists, but locals. I don't know about you, but I go up there and I suddenly feel so incredibly at peace and absolutely love it. So that's been a good thing that's now open.
1: Yes.
0: So the boardwalk, it has been closed for a few months just to do some work on upgrading the boardwalk, and it's finished, which is great.
1: Awesome.
0: So,
1: well done, Council.
0: So if you head up there, don't forget to tag, you take some photos, don't forget to tag Narrabri Region in any photos or any Instagram post that you put up there, and that'll get everyone a bit of access to some of the great trees, the fauna, the flora, everything that's up there. It's a unique environment, and certainly we love it.
1: Yes.
0: Few other things. Infrastructure update. We almost need to have a trumpet call for every time we talk about infrastructure. Mark gets very excited, everyone. yeah, bit of a drum roll.
1: Yes.
0: But I'll just... So the teams have been working very, very hard just with the recent rainfall. There's been a lot of those fallen tree branches, and I'll let you know that the staff have very, very quickly tried to get those branches away from any sort of spots involving pedestrians or vehicles, and they've done an incredibly good job, and also been doing a lot of extra mowing and brush cutting, whippersnippering around the parks and gardens and open spaces. So it's looking pretty good. It is spring. Well, it's almost spring, but it feels like spring has sprung a bit earlier, and that's the staff are starting to do their spring clean already.
1: Yes.
0: The sporting fields, of course, are getting a lot of attention with some of the finals taking place very soon. But they've also been working very much on removing graffiti from around the area as well.
1: That's a pain in the neck, isn't it? Yeah.
0: They know what a pain in the neck I can be whenever I see graffiti. And they don't want to... I get really crabby about it because I think it just brings the whole town down, and it's not good enough.
1: Yes.
0: So they've been working on removing graffiti. So if you do see graffiti anywhere or anything that really disturbs you, I would strongly encourage you to make sure that you email council@narrabri.nsw.gov.au. You can attach a photo. So if you want to show a photo of what the graffiti looks like, you can also phone council as well. So I encourage that. Don't just council staff can't sit there and monitor Facebook all the time. So really, if you don't mind just putting in that extra little bit of effort and just phone up
1: Council
0: or phone up or just send an email. That would be very much appreciated by me and the entire team.
1: Very good.
0: A number of other things. It's Waffle Day on the Wednesday, the 2nd of September. We're having a lovely event over at the Little House and Rose in Weewar.
1: Yes.
0: So Wednesday, the 2nd of September from 10 a.m. is going to be a bit of a morning tea happening there. And, yes, that'll be absolutely wonderful. So
1: you can RSVP for that one, don't you?
0: You do need to RSVP. Yeah, just search for Waffle Day on the council website.
1: Yes.
0: And look forward to seeing people at this event.
1: Yes, should be lovely.
0: A few other little things. We've got the Crossing Theatre. I encourage everyone to really support all of our cafes and restaurants and pubs, et cetera, particularly if they're looking at lunch, et cetera. It really does make a difference, and they are big employers of some of our locals.
1: Yes.
0: If you're looking for a place for lunch, you can also think about the Crossing Theatre. They've got $20 meal deals at the moment, 7 days a week. You can choose from a range of popular meals and receive a small coffee or a soft drink. That's included. So chicken schnitzels, burgers, fish and chips, all that. And so the council staff are very proud about this. And I thought, oh, okay, well, I'll mention it when I speak to you. And the only other thing was Australia Day nominations are still open. So if you want to nominate some wonderful people in our community who are doing great things, then please feel free.
1: Yes, and of course, I noticed there's some people putting some waste out for the extra waste collection this week as well.
0: Yes. Well, there is waste collection. People should have already got that out because it can be collected any time
1: from now
0: till Friday. So, yeah, that's a good reminder. Thank you very much for that. Yes, the bulky waste collection, it's the last bulky waste collection of the year.
1: Mm-hmm.
0: And people have been advised to put their piles out.
1: Yes.
0: And I was supposed to be put out last night. But, the waste can be collected any time from today until
1: that's
0: Friday.
1: Right. Yeah.
0: Just if you can stack your piles neatly on the curb so they don't restrict pedestrians, and if you can sort out your items. There are guidelines as to what is acceptable and what is not acceptable for the bulky waste.
1: Yes.
0: And that's all available, of course, on the council website.
1: Wonderful. So, yes, very good. Very good.
0: No worries. But have a wonderful week, Margie, and I hope we get this threatened 35 mils tomorrow. Oh, I'd love for us to get a...
1: It'd be great
0: to get a whole lot of rain.
1: We'll be out there dancing in it, won't we?
0: Oh, we will be dancing in it, and I've got two left feet, so I'm not going to look that good. But anyway, it is what it is.
1: Very good. Well, it was a bit like our prowess at these activities you were participating in at the weekend at the quiz nights.
0: I tell you what, these trivia nights, they're more challenging than you think, particularly when you've got young people involved.
1: Yes,
0: Some of these questions, I wouldn't have a clue who these entertainers are or whatever.
1: Definitely
0: not my strong suit. So.
1: Yep. We'll have to make up our own quizzes, won't we?
0: Absolutely.
1: That suit us older generation.
0: Yes. Maybe. I was talking about doing one of those. I used to run a few trivia nights around as fundraisers for Rochdale. I might have to do a few of those.
1: Yes.
0: There we go.
1: Yeah, very good.
0: But thanks, Margie. Thanks for everything you're doing. And I will no doubt catch you next Monday.
1: That'll be lovely. Thank you very much for your report, Darryl. It's always wonderful to hear from you and know what our local shire is up to. Thank you.
0: No worries. Have a great week, everyone, and take care.
1: See you soon. Bye.
0: See you. Bye-bye.
1: Bye.
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1: All righty, wonderful to hear from our local mayor, Daryl Tiemans, every Monday morning, and give us a little bit of a report about what's happening in our shire. Lovely job. Here's Natalie Jane and Sabotage, and very shortly, hopefully, we'll be able to line up and talk to Roy Butler, our state member here and in our area, and we'll catch up, and we've got a little bit to catch up on, I think.

0: Friday nights in Moree mean one thing. 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
1: G'day, I'm Jamie Chaffee, the federal member for your electorate of Parkes. 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I also urge you to sign the Rescue Our Rail petition to fight for our critical project at rescueourrail.com. 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

We'll get there in a moment. That's we heard from our show sponsors. We've got Benson Boone next for you, and hopefully we'll be talking to Roy Butler very shortly.

0: Well, we will interrupt Benson Boone there because we do have our local member, Roy Butler, on the phone right now. Roy, it's so long. We've got so much to catch up on. Tell us where and what you've been up to.
1: Well, I think the first one we missed, I was in India at the time, and I was in India in country for about 4 or 5 days. So it was a bit of a whirlwind trip to try and get to Bangalore, Coimbatore, Indore, Tirupur. We were very busy. Most nights we'd jump on a plane and go to a next destination and then have the meeting full of meetings and then again back on a plane that night and go again. So we did get around to a lot of places. I think when I said to the bloke I can't spend 8 days, I think what he tried to do then was just put 8 days worth of meetings into 4 days. But we got around and spoke to everyone, which is really good. And the thing that's particularly interesting is around India's interest in cotton spinning. So they love our fibre. They love what we grow. It's seen as like the best or one of the best in the world. The problem is when we ship in bales, the cotton often gets mixed in with lower grade cotton. So what that means is that those big brands like, you know, Ralph Lauren or Gucci, who want to charge $150 for a T-shirt, they don't want the quality of the thread compromised. So the only way to ensure that it doesn't get mixed with lower grade cotton is to spin it in Australia, which would actually create a fair few jobs and a fair bit of investment by India in Australia as well. So we've been looking at doing that out around the Narrabri area. You might remember I brought the Consul General from India out to... And this is all part of that same discussion. So now we've gone and we've spoken to the people in India about that. Also about goats. As your listeners are probably aware, we've got a lot of goats out in the, especially once you go west of Burke. Goat is the most consumed meat in the world and a very popular meat in India.
0: Yes.
1: But at the moment, just the settings that they've got on imports include a 30% tariff. So I've written to the federal minister in Australia asking that he reopens negotiations with India so that we can do a whole lot more trade in goats, because as you know, like we've got a lot at the moment because we've had good seasons, but you know, we go into dry seasons and then they're just competing for feed with livestock and native animals. So turning them into a valuable export market is going to be a much better option than letting them starve to death or, you know, compete for feed. So they're probably the two big things from a trade perspective. The folks out at the far west also asked me to look at cattle and also kangaroo meat, but because in India there's a whole lot of Hindus, they don't eat cattle, they don't eat cow or beef, so it's a much smaller market than the goat, and there was just not a lot of interest in the kangaroo. So it looks like the goats are the ones that they're going to go for, providing we can get the trade settings right and, you know, we can really up the export of what we're getting over there.
0: Wow.
1: So that was a really, it was a busy sort of 6 days, you know, flying overnight and all that sort of stuff.
0: Yes.
1: And then I got back into Sydney and we had a sitting week. So literally, I think I got back on the Saturday morning and had to go into a sitting week on the Monday.
0: Yep.
1: So body clock was still adjusting, but we got through that sitting week. It was a pretty busy sitting week. I'm just trying to think back to all the things that we did in terms of the motions we moved and the questions we put. I know we did get a really good response to a question that I asked the Premier in regards to his support for Yeddinakal, which is the old jail out near Bawarrina, where we want to use it for kids from, hopefully from a lot of Barwon communities who are not quite in that, you know, really getting deep into committing serious offences, because I think that's, everyone would accept that's got to go to custody.
0: Yes.
1: But before the kids get to that point, to get them into a residential program where you can actually try and break down some of the stuff that's causing the antisocial behaviour and look at changing their values and beliefs. Mm-hmm. And the Premier has actually, he's gone out there, I've taken him out there, I've taken the Attorney General out there the following week, and he's actually now said on the floor of Parliament that he will support a pilot out there. So that's great news.
0: Something needs to happen, doesn't it? Yes.
1: Well, we can't keep doing the same thing. And I don't know if your listeners are aware, but it costs $1.3 million to put a young person in juvenile justice. You know, that's not really good value for money.
0: Yes.
1: And we've got this whole facility out there, which is, you know, tens of millions of dollars worth of infrastructure, which is sitting and not being used really at the moment anywhere near its capacity. So I'm keen to really push it forward, and I know the mayors, particularly the four mayors that were involved, Walgett, Canamble, Burke and Bawarrina, they're really keen. But as I said, I think the end result will be open to kids, you know, from further afield, like kids from Warren, kids from Dubbo, kids from Narrabri, who, again, maybe haven't started committing serious offences that warrant custody, but starting to, you know, show up in court for nuisance offences and that sort of thing. And I'd love to think that we could actually change the trajectory of some of those kids and save that $1.3 million a year that we would otherwise spend.
0: Yep, absolutely.
1: And then we had I had the Monday bash out at Broken Hill. So I was out there for the opening. Got to open that, and at the same time as opening it, which is, I don't know if your listeners are aware, it's now up to about a 15,000 person event. Unfortunately, that had a lot of rain, which is obviously really good for pastoralists, but not really good for a concert. So they could only let 10,000 into the actual bash site, which, you know, sad for those people who didn't get out there, but it did mean that a lot of people were spending a lot more money in town, and obviously they spend money in all the towns they travel through to get there and to get home. So it's a really good thing for my electorate and the whole of regional New South Wales. Yeah. So I got to open that, but at the same time got to announce a further $15 million worth of funding for the Royal Flying Doctor Service, which is something that we did last year.
0: Really nice to see that.
1: Yeah, absolutely. Well, that's so they can maintain the services they're providing, because we successfully demonstrated to the Health Minister, Ryan Park, and I thank him for his ongoing support. We successfully demonstrated last financial year that they're going to need that money to continue to provide the range of services they're providing. And because nothing had changed in the interim, we hadn't changed the contract arrangements, it was much easier to go to him this time and say, well, you know, Ryan, nothing's changed, so we're going to need that $15 million again.
0: Yes.
1: I was able to announce that at the bash as well, which was lovely.
0: Yes.
1: So that brings me forward to Friday and Saturday. So I've had some quieter time over the weekend, which is good. heading to Armidale in the morning for the Austin Page annual political lecture. They've asked me to go and deliver that, which I think is 40 minutes. I hope I don't put them all to sleep. so I've got to deliver a 40-minute speech on, you know, politics and what's happening in the world of Parliament and all that sort of thing. That's Wednesday night. Then I've got, they'll be back into Sydney towards the weekend, back out to Broken Hill. There's a number of events out there that I've sort of committed to without realising that it was going to be not just the bash, but then the stuff that I committed to. And now my friends from Bougainville, you remember I went to Bougainville last year?
0: Yes.
1: They're coming to Australia, and as part of their visit to Australia, they want to see regional New South Wales.
0: Oh, wow.
1: And because of the limited number of, you know, commercial flights, I've got to get them straight into the electorate, really. Broken Hill is probably the easiest to get them straight into, but the thing that means for me is I'm back in Broken Hill a third time within the month, which is not how I'd like to do it. I'd like to get around the electorate a bit more, few more places.
0: Yeah, a tourist directorate as well. Well, it's great. It's great. It's, you know, you're doing well, keeping busy.
1: Oh, thanks, Mark.
0: You're hard to pin down, though, but yeah, we've got you now, which is good.
1: Well, I think it's good to follow through. Like, I know it's probably, it's not really the role of a regional MP, but I am concerned about the level of investment and trade that China is doing in Papua New Guinea as our neighbouring sort of landmass to the north.
0: Mm-hmm.
1: And Bougainville will go the same way if we can't make the relationships that Australia's having with Bougainville and the Solomon Islands really strong. So even though it's a fairly big ask, because I think that week I've got to get out with my delegation. I've got to be, I've committed to be in Ivanhoe at a car show and get some old cars out there. And then got to be at Tilpa for the mud marlin carp fishing competition at the tail end of the week. So it's going to be a very busy week with a lot of travel, but I'm going to see what I can do to get around and get to all the places and hopefully make all those commitments that I've made.
0: Just your bread and butter. You love it, don't you?
1: I know when I'm driving the trip from Broken Hill across to Tilpa, which is, you know, about 4 hours, I know I'll be sort of thinking, especially if it's night time, because I don't want to hit anything because it puts my car out of action for weeks.
0: Yes.
1: I'll be kicking myself and saying, Roy, why did you commit to do this? But
0: yes.
1: On paper, when you're sitting there planning it, it all looks doable, and it is doable. It's just, you end up burning the candle at both ends.
0: Very good. Well, we do appreciate what you've been doing. You've obviously been very, very busy, and we thank you for what you do within our electorate. It's certainly it's good to see some of these things coming to fruition that you've worked on.
1: Yeah, thanks, Marg. And look, and thanks again to all the councils and the people that have been involved in supporting it, making it happen too. These things like the Yenadinnacal young offenders residential program. That wouldn't happen if those councils weren't supportive. Yes. And if, you know, other councils, like of the 13 councils, I think most of them, I'd say probably 10 or 11 of them, have some level of issue with youth crime. So yes. I think that they will all benefit if we can get that up and running, because it means that not only for school holiday programs, but also a bail address. That's one of the big problems that we have when kids commit minor offences and the magistrate or the judge doesn't have an appropriate bail address. Mm. Yet it would be a very appropriate bail address, which means that we can avoid spending all that money sending these kids into JJ's and hopefully get them onto a much better path.
0: Yeah. Very good, very good. Good to hear that, mate.
1: Well, let's fingers crossed.
0: Yes, yes. All right. Well, thanks, and we'll talk to you again at the normal time about 20 past nine in a fortnight's time. That'll be lovely.
1: No worries. That'll be great, Mark.
0: Thanks very much, okay. Roy Butler.
1: Thank you.
0: Thank you.
1: Take care.
0: Bye.

0: Gracie Abrams there.
1: Our sponsor, the Narrabri Shire Council, wishes to advise works for the replacement of Violet Street Bridge over Narrabri Creek are continuing. The bridge remains closed for the duration of these replacement works. A detour is in place along Selina Street, Newell Highway and Tiburina Street. Works are expected to be completed in November. Narrabri Shire Council thanks the community for your patience and understanding while this important upgrade takes place. For more information, visit yoursay.narrabri.nsw.gov.au.
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0: And it's just about 10 minutes out from the news, sport and weather, and we've got Somba and a track called Homewrecker.

Just listening there to Somber and Homewrecker. We've got Teddy Swims up next for you and a track called Breakup in Reverse. I think I played this song last week and quite enjoyed it, so I hope that you do as well.

Teddy Swims there and a track called Break Up in Reverse. It's 11:56 right now and it just about wraps me up for this Monday. I do hope that you've enjoyed the music and interviews and whatever else I've been doing here this morning. I've been trying to keep ahead of it all. A very busy morning. Hope you all have a wonderful, wonderful week. And Ian's in straight after. He's going to take you through your lunchtime, so he's got some great music, I'm sure, lined up for you to take you through. I'll say bye for now and I'll give you a little listen to this beautiful piano work from Fiona Joy Hawkins to finish off with. Bye for now.

0: engage with the scammers further until they seek further assistance.
1: Also making news, testing is underway on a potential second case of H5 bird flu in a long-nosed fur seal in South Australia, following the nation's first confirmed detection of the disease in a mammal. And Home Affairs is understood to be preparing to deploy a new fleet of drones to try to detect people smugglers off Australian shores. In finance, the All Ords is trading up 51 points at 93.20, one Australian dollar buying 71.69 US cents.
2: Round 25 of the NRL has wrapped up with the Tigers stunning the Roosters 25-24 at Allianz Stadium. Coach Benji Marshall delighted for his troops after breaking an 8-game losing streak.
3: Without sugarcoating it, we had guys like on train and trial deals, development deals in the back line, playing against a team coming first. It's I'm just proud of the effort. And probably go as far as saying, as a club, that's probably one of our best wins.
2: It sets up an exciting race for the minor premiership with the Warriors, Panthers and Roosters all level on competition points with two games to play. The Warriors just 1 point ahead of Penrith on differential. Brock Feeney has stolen the Supercars Sprint Cup with a dominant final race at the Ipswich Super 440. Heartbreak for Matt Payne. He was forced out from a winning position with engine failure midway through the race. And the England cricket team is dealing with yet another nightclub-related incident with bowler Brydon Carse arrested in Derby. That's sport. I'm Mike Pearsall.
1: It's 12:07. That's the latest news and sport.
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5: And good afternoon and welcome to Lisa's Lazy Lunch. This afternoon, a little bit cool outside. Talking about the weather, let's have a look. We've got 24 over 8 with the possibility of 5.5 of a millimetre this afternoon. Tuesday, rain, 19 over 11. It was up around about the 31 mils and then they've dropped it down to about 10. One of our models... 16, actually. So we're going to get rain anyway, somewhere along the line, probably between 14 and 30 mils. And showers easing on Wednesday, 19 over 10, half a mil. Thursday, sunny, 22 over 6. Friday, sunny, 22 over 6. That's not an echo, that's a fact. Saturday, mostly sunny, 21 over 5 and 22 over 7 for Sunday. And now you're all up to date with the latest news, sport and weather.
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5: A little bit breezy outside, but apart from that, it's 21.5 degrees. It's quite mild, quite nice, quite lovely Narrabri autumn weather. Spring's just around the corner, as Margie said, far away at all. Another week and she'll be springtime, so we'll have to play some springtime music. Here's another little number from 5 Seconds of Summer, called No Shame.

0: shame in my life.
1: No shame from 5 seconds of summer. Now look, there's no shame here, girls. In the NDWCA, Narrabri District Women's Cricket Association annual general meeting will be held on the 1st of September. All sponsors, committee members, players, captains and the public are welcome. All positions are open. So that's the 1st of September, Narrabri RSL Club, 6:30 p.m, empowering women's cricket. Good on you, girls. You're doing a great job. And look, that's just another sport in the sportiest town in Australia, Narrabri. It's the ladies' cricket comp. Good on you, girls. Oh, I love it. I think it's good. All right, brought the time along to pretty much 12:15 o'clock.

A little number there from Alex Warren and entitled Eternity. Speaking of time, it's 24 after midday. You know, one person's clutter is another person's treasure. How long since we've been to a car boot sale? Well, there's one, grab a bargain and have a great day out at Ballarat on Sunday the 20th of September, starting from 11 a.m. to 1 p.m. Location is the Ballarat Hall, 10 Wilga Street. 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Donations of items for the hall table are also appreciated. So there'll be bargains, clothes, books, toys, tools, plants, and more. For more information, give Sandy Cullen a ring on 0427 200 872. That's 0427 200 872, Sandy Cullen. 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It's been another 2MAX FM community announcement.

0: Hey, we just heard three in a row there from the Jonas Brothers with Waffle House, Guy Sebastian, I Chose God, and Amy Shark, The Worst Days of My Life. This is one of my worst days. I've come away without my glasses. So she's a fair bit of guesswork going on. But listen to this, Wattle Day. Please join Narrabri Shire Council and Northern Slopes Land Care to celebrate Australia's annual Wattle Day. Wacko, we used to get badges and cards and everything for Wattle Day when we were kids. Wattles play an important role in our landscape and are an iconic symbol of spring's arrival. Wednesday, the 2nd of September, 10 a.m, House on Rose, 76 Rose Street, Weevil. Morning teas included, RSVP essential. Councillors own Deb Bancroft and Alison Young from Landcare will speak on the benefits of wattle in the garden. Attendees will receive a free wattle to take home. Well, what'll they think of next? Please email your RSVP to Alison at nsla.net.au by Friday the 28th of August. Yep, you'll do that much. Good on you. It's been a 2MAX FM community announcement.
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0: Here's a combination that I enjoy playing very much. It's Camille and Stewie, a little number entitled A New Day.

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Narrabri Show Society Incorporated will be having their annual general meeting on Tuesday the 8th of September at 6:30 p.m. at the Tourist Hotel Cotton Room. Please note, this is a change from the usual Monday meeting. This meeting is then followed by a general meeting for new executives, committee and general members. All positions will be declared vacant. Election of new office bearers. All members and interested people welcome to attend. Must be financial to vote. This is a 2Max FM community announcement. 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
1: 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A detour is in place along Selina Street, Newell Highway and Tiburina Street. 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

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The Narrabri Group of the Embroiderers Guild of New South Wales Incorporated presents Intentionally Random exhibition at the Art and Craft Gallery Narrabri on Friday 4th of September and Saturday 5th of September 2026, 10 a.m. to 4 p.m. Official opening on Friday 6th of September at 11 a.m. preceded by morning tea.

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1: Bell Boss has confirmed the league will wait until police have completed inquiries into the Sydney Swans scandal before launching

0: launching an internal probe. Five players who've been stood down won't be invited to this year's Brownlow Medal ceremony, and it's yet to be determined if they'll be eligible for the Swans' best and fairest. Police are yet to question any players as investigations continue into what happened at a Melbourne hotel. AFL Chief Executive Andrew Dillon says the league's inquiries will begin once police finish theirs.
1: The police investigation, we don't know where that will go. And at that stage, when that's completed, the AFL will make its inquiries. I think what is clear is the Swans have taken action with the support of the AFL based on the information that is at hand now. And there's been accountability for those players that were involved last week.
0: The Premier says the expansion of short-stay treatment spaces in hospital emergency departments is an innovative approach to tackling long wait times. 22 extra units will be delivered across six hospitals as part of a $130 million investment. Chris Minns says it will help ensure more patients get the care they need sooner.
2: But we also want to make sure that people get world-class, safe hospital care in a public hospital for free, at the drop of a hat. And that's our system. Usually it works well for a lot of people. For some, the waits are too long.
0: Drivers heading through the mountains are being told to expect delays, with the Bells line of road predicted to be closed for some time. Diversions are in place after a semi-trailer rolled near Barambing, blocking both lanes. It's understood the driver isn't seriously injured. The opposition's calling on tech companies like Meta to be more transparent about how their algorithms curate user feeds. Some coalition MPs are calling on the social media giant to make its algorithm system public. A parliamentary inquiry into social media safety regulations will hand down its findings on the issue tomorrow. And the first map of youth spaces across the state is being developed to identify gaps in support for young people. Youth Action New South Wales is leading the program, which will map youth hubs and informal gathering places in metro, regional and remote areas. Chief Executive Lauren Stracey says the research will have an important influence on where and how support hubs are established in the future.
3: We want this to be something that is an interactive tool that young people and communities can use. So a young person might be keen to start something in their local town in Albury, and they see something similar has gotten off the ground in another community. So that way they can reach out and learn and share ideas and build connection.
0: In finance, the All Ords is trading up 58 points at 93.27. One Australian dollar is buying 71.6 US cents.
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5: Good afternoon. Former Sydney Roosters star Joey Manu is coming back to rugby league, signing a two-year deal with the PNG Chiefs from 2028. Chiefs general manager Michael Chamis says Manu brings more premiership-winning experience to their already stacked roster.
6: Joey's a two-time premiership winner. He takes our total premierships to 16 amongst our coaching staff and amongst our players. So that's a really important thing for us, but getting guys who are winners.
5: The Wallabies have flown out for Argentina ahead of their two test series against the Pumas. Newcastle and Liverpool have played out a two-all draw in the EPL, while Manchester City found a late winner against Bournemouth. And the Hockey Roos have moved into the semi-finals of the Women's Hockey World Cup following a nil-all draw with India. The Kookaburras bowing out of the Men's World Cup following a 4-2 loss to Germany. That's sport. I'm Adam Hawes.
0: It's 1:04. That's the latest news and sport.
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8: Have a look at the weather. A little bit of excitement. Yeah, we've had probably 22 and 30 mils over the last few days when it rained, and that was very, very handy, my very, very word. So, it could be getting, I'll run down here anyway. For tomorrow, not going to get any rain today. If we do, probably half a mil, 24 over 8. But for tomorrow, it's a different story altogether. It'll be rain, 19 over 11 minimum, anything between 14 and 31 they've got down here. We've got a couple of models, 14, 31, another model says 16, another one's on 26. So if you've, girls, if you're going to get your washing to dry, you better do it today. Showers easing tomorrow, 19 over 10, half a mil. Thursday, sunny, 22 over 6, the same for Friday. And for the weekend, it'll be mostly sunny, 21 over 5, and 7.

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1: At Soto Studios at the moment, it's sitting on around about, 22.8 degrees, warming up. I'm expecting a top today of 24 later on during the afternoon. And just before the news, we heard from Elvis Presley with the Royal Harmonic Orchestra with a number entitled Just Pretend. Righto, well, we won't pretend about this. It's right on 8 minutes after 1 o'clock. This is a very important community announcement.
2: 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The Rotary Club of Narrabri monthly markets are on this Saturday. They are at the new location behind number 2 and 3 ovals. All the usual stalls will be in attendance. The Rotary Club of Narrabri would like to thank Capitar Ford for the donation of their market trailer.

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1: We just heard Camille and Stewie there with Gone, Gone for All Money, right on 15 minutes after 1 o'clock. Leon Sines join us now with Didn't See It Coming, and after that, Carol Donovan, What Would You Know?

0: album along the pathway. Well, this is something that that you'll know now. The Narrabri View Club will be holding their monthly meeting this Wednesday, the 26th of August, at the Narrabri Bowling Club dining room. Arrive from 11:15 a.m. for an 11:30 meeting, followed by lunch at 12:30 p.m. Everybody can order and pay for their own lunch on the day. For more information, give Nolene a bell on 0427 922 340. 0427 922 340. And this has been a 2MAX FM community announcement.
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0: Jimmy Question Band and Exactly...

Friskin there, and a little number entitled Exactly Like You. 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That's Denise on 0427 575 621. That's the lunch with us, soup, sandwich and slice this Friday at Weebor. 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

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The Rotary Club of Narrabri monthly markets are on this Saturday. 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

0: Yeah, we just heard from Chapel Roan has a little number entitled Good Luck, Babe. Before that, we had Duo Lipa for Dance Tonight and John Bisignano with Fools Rush In. It's right on 10 minutes to 2 o'clock. I'll be heading out shortly. Brenda will be in and yeah, she'll take you through until 4 or 5 o'clock or whatever. So stay tuned. Always plays a great program, Brenda. Thanks for listening, and we'll catch up with you on Wednesday again. Bye now.
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1: It's 2 o'clock. Good afternoon. I'm Madeline McNeil. The state opposition says the public hospital system needs more than just quick fixes, as new data shows key hospitals are going backwards on treatment time. $130 million has been announced to deliver another 22 short-stay treatment spaces to six hospitals for some patients who need further care following their initial ED assessment. Liberal leader Kelly Sloan says we need more than band-aid solutions.
2: Today, this is a welcome announcement in some respects, but people who have been waiting in our emergency departments for too long are going to be shaking their heads.
1: Drivers are being urged to avoid the Bells Line of Road, which remains closed in both directions west of Bilpin due to a truck rollover. Those already in the area near Ghost Hill Road are being urged to follow emergency services directions and allow for extra travel time. Transport Coordinator General Howard Collins says it's expected to take another hour or two to clean up.
3: If this extends into the evening peak, there will be a lot more traffic, and we're asking people to avoid travel if they can.
1: The head of the AFL has confirmed Swans players at the centre of a Melbourne investigation will not be invited to the Code's Night of Nights. The five players will still be eligible to receive votes for the Brownlow Medal. Andrew Dillon also confirmed the AFL will launch its own inquiries into the alleged incident at a Melbourne hotel once police conclude theirs. The opposition claims its political opponents are all over the shop when it comes to immigration policy. One Nation MP David Farley says when all visa categories are included, the party would allow 230,000 new arrivals each year. But his senior colleagues maintain they would strictly cap annual net migration at 130,000 people. Liberal leader Angus Taylor argues the minor party can't be trusted on the issue.
4: Our opponents are all over the shop on immigration. Only the coalition has a plan to get immigration numbers down and standards up. We have laid out how we will do that. We will cap migration based on housing supply. We'll put Australian values at the centre.
1: A second pedestrian has died as investigations continue into a crash in Sydney's southwest late last month. A man and woman were critically injured when struck by a vehicle at La Kemba. They were taken to hospital, where the 43-year-old woman died 5 days later. Police have now been notified that the 64-year-old man has died. Also making news, the Office of the Children's Guardian has handed down 100 fines as part of a statewide enforcement blitz. And Australia Post is targeting forklift and truck drivers as it launches a national recruitment drive in the lead up to its peak Christmas delivery period. In finance, Theo Lords is up 49 points at 93.19, one Australian dollar buying 71.64 US cents.
5: The stakes will be raised for the Bulldogs when they take on the Panthers on Friday night in the NRL. Sitting in ninth position, the Dogs must win their final two games and hope other results go their way. Winger Jacob Kiraz telling Nine every game is now a must win.
6: That's all we're looking forward to, and obviously, you know, that's all we can do at the moment. We can't control anything else, and then hopefully, you know, when we get into the finals, our plan's to go all the way.
5: Matilda's captain Sam Kerr has hit the crossbar as her top-placed American team Gotham FC was held to a nil-all draw by Angel City in the NWSL. Wyndham Clark has won the PGA Tour's BMW Championship in the second week of the playoffs. Aussies Adam Scott and Minwoo Lee have done enough to qualify for next week's Tour Championship. And Coco Gauff has won the Cincinnati Open, defeating Jessica Pegula. That's sport. I'm Adam Hawes.
1: It's 2:04. That's the latest news and sport.
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9: Today's weather forecast is going to be sunny with a high of 24, Tuesday, rain, with a high of 19 and a low of 12. Wednesday, showers easing with a high of 19 and a low of 11. Thursday, sunny with a high of 22 and a low of 6. Friday, sunny with a high of 22 and a low of 6 again. Saturday, mostly sunny with a high of 21 and a low of 6. Sunday, mostly sunny with a high of 22 and a low of 7. Temperature outside now is 23.2 degrees and it's 5 minutes past 2. Hello, I'm Brenda. Welcome to Monday, 2 to 5. Coming up after our sponsorships, we will have the Hollies. No, yeah. I've just got to get rid of these because they've already been played. Now we have the Hollies, Just One Look, The Working Man, and Carol Bayer-Sager with Your Moving Out Today.

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3: Now we have Dire Straits calling Elvis, Sultan of Swing, and the very best of Dire Straits. Straight after that, we'll have Vicky Carr, It Must Be Him, and then Fleetwood Mac, Gypsy. Thanks to Bales.

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2: Dr. Hook's up next with Walk Right In. Excuse me. Sorry about that. We have Dr. Hook, Walk Right In, Harry Belafonte, Banana Boat Song, and Black Lace with Akadu. And it's 25 minutes past two.

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0: 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Are you a crafty person looking to meet with other like-minded folk in Narrabri? 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
1: Now we have Adele, We Could Have Had It All, Aretha Franklin, With Respect, and Bette Midler, Boogie Woogie Bugle Boy. And it's 3:15.

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1: 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Are you a crafty person looking to meet with other like-minded folk in Narrabri? 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

0: country am I in?
1: It doesn't matter. It's 5 o'clock somewhere.
0: It's always on 5 in Margaritaville, come to think of it.
1: Yeah, I heard that.
0: You've been there, haven't you?
1: Yes, sir.
0: I've seen your boat there.

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1: Madeline McNeil. The Premier has joined calls for the Royal Commission into Anti-Semitism to be extended. The inquiry is due to hand down its final report in December to coincide with the anniversary of the Bondi Beach terrorist attack. But there are growing calls for more people to have their say about the events leading up to the atrocity, which claimed 15 lives. Chris Minns is urging his federal counterparts to seriously consider extending the commission.
2: If we need to go a couple of weeks longer, given that most of the expense was spent setting it up, that would seem to be money well spent, because both the federal and the state government are relying on these recommendations to shape some of our policy.
1: The state opposition is reiterating calls for an inquiry into the health system in Western Sydney as new data shows emergency department wait times are increasing at key facilities. The government's announced short stay units will be expanded across six hospitals in a bid to reduce long waits in EDs. Liberal leader Kelly Sloan says it's welcome, but the state needs more than band-aid solutions. A woman is serious but stable in hospital after being struck by a ute in Sydney's east. The 46-year-old was hit in the driveway of a service station at Kensington. A 39-year-old man has been taken for mandatory testing, and police are appealing for anyone with information to come forward. The Prime Minister maintains there will be no change to Western Australia's controversial GST agreement. WA has guaranteed at least 75 cents of every dollar of tax revenue under a deal struck by the former Liberal government. A Productivity Commission interim report has labelled the agreement a mistake and is urging Labor to revert to the old system. But Anthony Albanese says WA is the engine room of the economy and deserves a fair deal.
3: There will be no change to WA's arrangements whatsoever on the GST. Well, I've said it multiple times. I've signed people's body parts, for goodness sake. Seriously.
1: Five Sydney Swans players involved in an alleged incident in Melbourne will not be invited to the Brownlow Medal ceremony in line with their season-long suspension from playing. A police investigation is ongoing into sexual assault allegations. The AFL says it will launch its own investigation into the incident when that concludes. Also making news, the state's education minister has called a roundtable on preventing sexual assaults after six teenage boys were charged over two separate alleged incidents in Sydney. And testing is underway on a potential second case of H5 bird flu in a long-nosed fur seal in South Australia, following the nation's first confirmed detection of the disease in a mammal. In finance, the All Ords is up 45 points at 93.14, one Australian dollar buying 71.6 US cents.
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5: A double blow for the Newcastle Knights ahead of their clash with the top-placed Warriors. Winger Dom Young and forward Tyson Frizzell have both accepted one-match bans for dangerous contact. Wallaby centre Lynn Eketau says the midfield must deliver in their two-test tour of Argentina. The reigning John Eales medalist has been named alongside Joseph Swalehi, Hunter Paisami and Isaac Henry. But Eketau warns there's stiff competition waiting in the wings.
6: I think for us, as the four centres that are here, we kind of want to push each other to be the best, and it's only going to make the team better.
5: Australian cricket captain Pat Cummins is giving no guarantees that struggling batsman Marnus Labuschagne will be part of October's tour of South Africa. Labuschagne hasn't scored a test ton since 2023. And Frenchman Arthur Fils has beaten American Francis Tiafo in three sets to win the Cincinnati Open. That's sport. I'm Adam Hawes.
1: 3:04, that's news and sport.
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9: For the rest of today, it's going to be sunny with a high of 24, Tuesday rain, high of 12. No. Read it again, Brenda. Tuesday, rain, a high of 19 and a low of 12. Wednesday, showers are easing with a high of 19 and a low of 11. Thursday is going to be sunny with a high of 22 and a low of 6. Friday, sunny, high of 22 and a low of 6. Saturday, mostly sunny with a high of 21 and a low of 6 again. Sunday, mostly sunny with a high of 22 and a low of 7. Temperature outside now is 23.3 degrees and it's 5 minutes past 3. Now we have Bobby Goldsborough with Little Things, Boney M, Daddy Cool, and Brian Halen, Itsy Bitsy Teeny Weeny, Yellow Polka Dot Bikini.

0: Thank God for that, that there isn't any more. It just kept on playing and playing. Coming up now, we have a couple of community announcements. And then after that, we'll have Brooke Benton with Endlessly, The Beach Boys, Cotton Fields, and Bruce Chanel, Hey Babe.
1: 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How many museums have you seen with a plane hanging inside? 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
2: 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So know someone who deserves a little extra spoiling? 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
3: Yeah, give us a call and I can put your name down, ready for the big draw on Father's Day. Coming up now, we have Alan Jackson, Chattahoochee, The Fleetwoods, Come Softly to Me, and Crash Craddock, Boom Boom Baby, and it's 4:15.

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2: Now we have Cole Chisel with Choir Girl, Dr. Sever with Witch Doctor. Hopefully that'll take us up to the news.

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1: Neil. The state government is defending its handling of the health system, despite data showing some key hospitals are going backwards on treatment time. Wait times for treatment and discharge at facilities like St George and Westmead Hospital are worse than when the Premier used them as part of a campaign. Health Minister Ryan Park says there's been an increase in sicker patients in emergency departments.
2: They take longer and you do not want to get through those patients fast. You actually need to spend the time with them. So they take longer for them to get through our system. However, we are starting to see better improvements in people, faster rate of people seen on time.
1: The Premier is backing calls to extend the Royal Commission into anti-Semitism as the inquiry enters its last week of hearings. The Commission is due to hand down its final report in December to coincide with the anniversary of the Bondi Beach terror attack. Some members of the Jewish community believe more people should have the chance to testify. Chris Minns is urging the federal government to consider the request. A woman has been taken to hospital in a serious but stable condition after being hit by a ute in Sydney's east. The 46-year-old was struck in the driveway of a service station at Kensington. A 39-year-old man has been taken for mandatory testing. The opposition claims the federal government can't be trusted to keep its word on Western Australia's GST agreement. WA has guaranteed a 75% floor on every dollar of GST under a deal which has angered other states. Labor says it will make no change to the arrangement, even though it's been labelled a mistake by the Productivity Commission. But Liberal leader Angus Taylor argues only the Coalition can be trusted to honour the deal.
3: I've said that many, many times. I've been very clear on this. I tell you who you can't trust on the GST, it's this Prime Minister. It's this Prime Minister. But our position has been clear, and my position on this has been very clear for many, many years.
1: The state's education minister has called an urgent roundtable on preventing sexual assaults after six teenage boys were charged over two separate alleged incidents in Sydney. School leaders are due to meet with experts, young people, victim advocates and e-safety within weeks. Also making news, the AFL boss has confirmed the code will conduct its own internal inquiries into an alleged incident involving five Sydney Swans players once police have concluded an investigation into an alleged sexual assault. And the Bureau of Statistics says staff are now following up on households which are yet to return a completed census form just under 2 weeks on from census night. In finance, just before the close, the All Ords is trading up 44 points at 93.14. One Australian dollar is buying 71.69 US cents.
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5: The Bulldogs have been hit by a COVID outbreak just days before their biggest game of the year. Up to 10 players, including star forward Jacob Preston, have been struck down since Saturday night's win over the Dragons. Canterbury must beat Penrith on Friday night to stay alive for the finals. Centre Matt Burton confident they can replicate their stunning upset of the Panthers from round six.
6: Yeah, 100%. We got full faith in our ability and we know what we can do when we pull it all together. So we just got to go out there and compete for 80 minutes and we'll get the job done.
5: Former Roosters Premiership winner Joey Manu has signed a two-year deal with the PNG Chiefs. World champion Oblique Seville came up trumps as all nine athletes cracked the 10-second barrier in an astonishing men's 100-metre final at the Silesia Diamond League meet. And the Flying Roos have taken out the Germany Sail Grand Prix. That's sport. I'm Adam Hawes.
1: It's 4:04. That's the latest news and sport.
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9: For tomorrow, it looks as though we're going to get a bit of rain with a high of 19 and a low of 12. Wednesday, showers easing with a high of 19 and a low of 11. Thursday, sunny, high of 19 again and a low of 11. Thursday, sunny, a high of 22 and a low of 6. Friday, sunny, high of 22 and a low of 6. Saturday, mostly sunny with a high of 21 and a low of 6. Sunday, mostly sunny, a high of 27 and a low of 2. No, a low of 7. Rightio, Narrabri now, the temperature is 23.8 degrees. Now we have David Seville with Witch Doctor, Brooks and Dunn, Neon Moon and Dion, Drip, Drip, and it's 5 minutes past four.
10: I told the Witch Doctor I was in love with you. I told the Witch Doctor I was in love with you. And then the Witch Doctor, he told me.

The train to Narrabri will be in at 4:52. So 4:52, the train will be at Narrabri.

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2: Now we have Alan Jackson, Love's Got a Hold on You, Bay City Rollers, Bye Bye Baby, and Fun Boy 3 and Bananarama, It Ain't What You Do, It's the Way That You Do It. And it's coming up to 25 minutes of 5.

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4: 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Coming up now, we have Blood, Sweat and Tears.

Coming up now, we have Matiko with Toy Soldiers, and that should bring us up to the news. And then after the news, we'll have Flashback Cinema of the 80s edition.

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1: Good afternoon, I'm Madeline McNeil. The state opposition is welcoming the expansion of short stay units to ease emergency department wait times, but wants to see more than band-aid solutions to the health crisis. Labor's announced $130 million to expand short-stay units at six hospitals, including Nepean and Campbelltown, for patients who need additional treatment for conditions expected to resolve quickly. Shadow Health Minister Sarah Mitchell has told Clinton Maynard she's not going to criticise today's announcement, but it does raise questions.
2: Credit where credit's due. I think that those sort of projects, if they help with that pipeline of people coming through, you know, we're not going to be critical of that. But again, it's that sort of confused messaging, because only a few weeks ago, people were being told to stay away from emergency wards if you had those sort of issues. Now we're being told that these beds will help, you know, fix that issue.
1: The opposition believes the Prime Minister should listen to his New South Wales counterpart and extend the Royal Commission into anti-Semitism. The inquiry's final report is due in December to mark the anniversary of the Bondi Beach terror attack. Premier Chris Minns has joined the coalition and Jewish groups in calling for more witnesses to be given the chance to testify. Liberal Senator John O'Dunham says it's vital key decision makers are held to account.
3: If we are to properly learn from the mistakes that led to Bondi, and there's some terrible, heinous mistakes made by decision makers through this whole long, drawn-out history, then we need to have it all on the table.
1: The federal government maintains it will make no change to Western Australia's GST arrangement. WA has guaranteed a 75-cent floor on every dollar of GST under a deal struck by former Prime Minister Scott Morrison. A Productivity Commission report labelled the agreement a mistake, which has created a less equitable system. Labor says WA is the engine room of the economy and deserves a fair deal. The AFL boss insists the league doesn't have a culture problem as police continue investigations into an alleged incident involving Sydney Swans players. Five players stood down for the season for breaching club standards will not be invited to attend the Coles Night of Knights, the Brownlow Medal. AFL Chief Executive Andrew Dillon says there has been accountability at a club level for the players, but admits the sport can do better.
4: I think the actions of a few don't take away from the thousands of people involved in football at all different levels who do great things all the time. But what we do know is that we can do things better, and we'll continue to do that, and we'll continue to learn and be better.
1: And police are appealing for witnesses after a woman was struck by a ute at a Kensington service station this morning. She's serious but stable in hospital. In finance, the All Ords closed up 47 points at 93.16. One Australian dollar is buying 71.6 US cents.
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6: Two-time premiership winner Adam Reynolds is believed to have played his final NRL game. The retiring Broncos veteran is expected to announce a calf injury will keep him out for the rest of the season. Panthers coach Ivan Cleary is being tight-lipped on who will play 5/8 in Friday night's game against the Bulldogs after Jack Cogger accepted a three-match suspension for a high tackle. Knights duo Dom Young and forward Tyson Frizzell have both accepted one-match bans for dangerous contact. Some positive news for the embattled Sydney Swans. Charlie Curnow and Brodie Grundy have been named to the AFL's prestigious All-Australian squad for the 2026 season. Lachie Ash and Clayton Oliver have been selected from the Giants. And the England cricket team is dealing with yet another nightclub-related incident, with fast bowler Brydon Carse arrested in Derby. That's sport. I'm Adam Hawes.
1: It's 5:04. That's the very latest news and sport.
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9: 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At number 20, we've got Call Me, American Gigolo. Kicking things off, this one came together fast. Blondie was brought in late and Debbie Harry wrote the lyrics in just a few hours after seeing a rough cut of the film. It went straight to number one and proved that movie songs could absolutely dominate the charts. Strong start, this is Call Me.

and that was number 19, Up Where We Belong, An Officer and a Gentleman. This one was pure 80s romance. That final scene, the factory, the lift, the uniform, it's one of those moments that just sticks. The song matched it perfectly, winning the Oscar and hitting number one. At number 18, Fame, from the movie Fame. This didn't just stay in the movie, it launched a whole movement. Fame made performing arts feel raw, real, and achievable, and this track became the anthem for it. Oscar-winning, chart-topping, and still instantly recognisable. This is Fame.

number 17, The Power of Love, Back to the Future. Bit of fun with this one, Huey Lewis actually appears in the film as the judge who tells Marty his band is too loud. Meanwhile, the song goes on to become a massive hit. Gotta love the irony. 16, Maniac, Flashdance. Alright, this one feels like pure drive. You know, the training scenes, the sweat, the repetition, that I have to get this right energy. But originally, this song was written for a horror film. They rewrote it for Flashdance and somehow turned it into one of the most iconic dance tracks ever. It hit number one and defined the training montage.

Number 15, Footloose. Well, from the movie Footloose, a movie about banning dancing, creates one of the biggest dance songs of all time. That's the magic of Footloose. It wasn't just a film, it was a full soundtrack takeover. And Kenny Loggins, basically the king of 80s movie hits. Try not to move, I dare you. Number 14 sees Glory of Love, The Karate Kid Part 2. This one brings the emotion, nominated for an Oscar and perfectly tied into that reflective romantic ending. Big vocals, big feeling, classic 80s ballad energy.

And that was number 13, Flashdance, What a Feeling, from Flashdance. Back to Flashdance, and this time, the payoff moment. The audition scene, water, chair, full commitment, it's unforgettable. And this song carries every second of it. Oscar winning, number one, and still iconic. Sitting at number 12, we've got Ghostbusters from the movie Ghostbusters. Simple idea, executed perfectly. They wanted something catchy, fun, and instantly memorable. And they absolutely nailed it. Nearly 40 years later, you still answer the question, who you gonna call? Number 11, Don't You Forget About Me, The Breakfast Club. This one is locked into movie history. That final scene, John Bender first in the air, you can see it straight away. But the band actually didn't want the song at first, turned it down more than once. Now, it's their biggest hit. Funny how that works.

Breaking into the top 10, Eye of the Tiger, Rocky 3. Top 10 and we're lifting the energy. This song only exists because Queen said no to Stallone. So Survivor stepped in and created one of the most recognisable intros ever. You hear it. You're ready. Number 9, Take My Breath Away, Top Gun. Top Gun wasn't all action. It had atmosphere too. This slowed everything down and gave the film its emotional edge. Oscar winning and still feels cinematic every time. And number 8, Danger Zone, again from Top Gun and straight back into it. This kicks off the film, jets launching, engines roaring, pure adrenaline from the first second. Strap in.

And that was St. Elmo's Fire, Man in Motion from the movie St. Elmo's Fire. This one's got a deeper story behind it. It was inspired by a real athlete who became paralyzed and refused to give up. So when you hear it, it's not just a song, it's resilience. Number 6, If You Leave, Pretty in Pink. This song almost didn't exist. The original ending of the film changed and they needed a new song fast. So this was written in about 24 hours, and now it's one of the most recognisable movie closes of the decade. Number 5, Against All Odds, from the movie, you guessed it, Against All Odds. And we slow it down properly. Phil Collins wrote this during a real breakup, and you can hear every bit of that in the vocal. It went number 1 around the world, and honestly, it still hurts.

This seems to be a theme with the 80s movies Stand By Me from the movie Stand By Me. This is a rare one, originally from the 60s, but the film brought it back into the charts. A whole new generation connected with it, and it became timeless all over again. Number 3, Nothing's Gonna Stop Us Now from the movie Mannequin. Big, bold, classic 80s. This is a rom-com energy at its peak. Dramatic, emotional, and completely over the top. Oscar nominated, and still a sing-along favourite.

And the last two songs of Flashback Cinema Countdown 80s version. We have number two, Purple Rain from the movie Purple Rain. And this is more than a song. Purple Rain was a full moment, film, soundtrack, and identity all rolled into one. This is iconic. And number one, I've had the time of my life, Dirty Dancing. This is the movie moment. That final scene, the lift, the crowd, everything building to that one payoff. The film wasn't expected to be huge, but it exploded. Oscar-winning, global hit, and still one of the most played songs at weddings. And yep, most people have tried the lift. This is your number one on the Flashback Cinema Countdown 80s edition.

0: And that's a wrap on episode one of the Flashback Cinema Countdown. The biggest movie songs of the 80s. The ones that didn't just play, they stayed. I'm Lauren, and we'll hit another decade next time.
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Eagles straight to McGray, breaks from the bench. Well, they can throw away the cameras for this one. It's Gunsend again.

At a recent Anzac Day service in the little country town of Boona in southeast Queensland, 37 pairs of boots were laid out encircling the war memorial, each pair representing the 37 light horse soldiers who fell during the Charge of Beersheba on October 31st, 1917.

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And they rushed you to the hospital to see what they could do. Ah, but champion in the making, I knew your life was through.

I, John Ostrell, truckie, being of unsound mind and bump bruised body, do hereby make my last will and testament and bequeath my truck to the finance company, who will end up with it anyway. To my wife, I leave all the loving she can stand, and a big apology for not being home more often. I also apologize for being so tired when I was home, and for wanting to go to bed so early when she wanted to go out. You know, old girl, there was a pretty good reason for this. I really didn't get as much sleep on the road as you imagine. Not really. A lot of the time, I was just too damn tired. To my children, I leave all the wisdom most of us truckies never had, and I hope that none of you grow up to be dirty, grease-covered, gear-grinding truck drivers like me. To all good, clean, honest truck stops, I leave the windscreen of my old truck, which most of them didn't clean anyway. But I leave it just the same as a shining example of their handiwork and faithfulness in helping me to get where I was going safely. To all the lousy, filthy, dirty truck stops, I leave two pairs of dirt-covered unmentionables that have been rolled up and stuck behind the seat in between the oil cans. I leave them so they can hang them up in their filthy restrooms and keep them as dirty as possible so as to scare away any truckie who might dare enter that fever-infested restroom. To all highway patrolmen, state policemen, port of entry inspectors, fruit fly inspectors, tick gate patrolmen, local constables and government regulators, I leave 316 pounds of reading matter that includes law books, motor vehicle guides, regulations and other enforced bulldust so they can become as fed up as I was. To honest, fair lawmen, I leave a waving hand in memory of their tolerance and understanding, especially in the Northern Territory, where hills are recognized as enemies of truckies, and the speed laws are almost as good as the roads. And may I say the same about Queensland. To all other lawmen, I leave a waving hand, but I add a slightly different finger and wrist action. To the mayor of... I leave a prepaid toll ticket for a truck and trailer, since I know that even he would have a hard time paying the high tolls on that road. To the dear old town of Boozup, I leave my gravel driveway so the townspeople, including the local copper, can walk on it barefoot to remind themselves of their own roads, which are not almost heaven. To my wife also, I leave a map of Australia so that she can discover it really does take a day or two to cross 2 inches of the Northern Territory, because this is a bloody big country. To New South Wales, I leave a recipe for coffee. Now to the truck stops who overprice me on fuel, I leave the hope that someday some stupid comes along in a Big Mac with a Fruithof trailer and flattens his bloody pumps. And now to the mayor, I leave one stone to be placed on his desk, and under each paper he has to sign, which will make it as hard to write as it was to drive on his roads. To all the good garages and dedicated shop foremen, I leave a word of thanks for helping me to stay on the road, even if it was only to pay their bill. And to all the crooks at the bad garages, I leave you the best of all. I leave you the tourists. To all the truck stops with little or no parking, I leave the state of Victoria to be distributed in 10-acre lots. To all the crummy pubs, I leave a freeway bypass. And to all the pubs who threw me out because of my language, offensive behavior, or indecent dress, I leave the solemn hope that their beer turns to soap suds and all their drinkers riot and wreck the bloody place. To all the mugs who pinched the gear of my truck when I was and sleeping in the cab or in the gutter nearby, I leave the hope that their wife runs off with a local dirt collector. And last but not least, I leave to the government of Australia the firm hope that some leader, some lawmaker, somewhere will have the courage, honesty and foresight to get his into gear and pass some legislation providing for uniform loading of trucks and seek other ways to ensure further rights for truckies everywhere. And so, being of unsound mind and worn out body, I leave my last $7 to Truck and Bus magazine so my wife can read it and remember what a bloody good truckie she was married to, and maybe miss me for another year. Signed, John Ostrell, witnessed by
Slim Dusty.

The Bushwoman. She's living on a station in an outback situation, and the first things that you notice are the lines on her tanned face. But those wrinkles frame the twinkles that light her eyes with laughter when she talks about her children and the fact that she's their teacher. She says, "Isn't that amazing? I myself had little schooling." But she reckons it's her duty, give the kids an education, for she'd never leave the station life she's leading with her husband, somewhere in the outback, in the bush. Fits the correspondence lessons in among the thousand other jobs a woman in the bush has to do, like bleed the generator, bake the bread, tend the chooks. Late at night, she does the books. Bottle feeds the little Joey the kids had promised they'd look after. Checks the baby, has a cuppa. Then recalls she must be up at 6 to go to town to get the part to make the grader start. Turns her snoring husband on his better side, says, "Night, night, sexy." And wearily she tumbles into bed. She's about as soft as butter. She's as gentle as a kitten. She's as tough as rugged granite. She's as savage as a tiger. If you jeopardize her children, you'd quickly wish you hadn't. But she'll laugh and lead the singing at the ICPA party, and she'll make the ginger beer, bake a sponge, run the cake stall. Nothing special, nothing flash, but nice to raise a little cash. Money for the flying doctor. Never know. It might be your turn next when you're living in the bush. And maybe once or twice a year, generally her husband's birthday, organise a babysitter, just the two of them for dinner, all dressed up and looking gorgeous. On the second glass of bubbly, she gets just a little woozy, looks into her husband's eyes, says, "Oh, I love you. Really love you." He says shush, but she can tell. He's feeling great, because as well as mate, he knows that she's his lover. There could never be another, and they're sharing life together, somewhere in Australia, in the bush. And she's the backbone of this country. She's alive and well today. She's the mainstay of Australia. And that's all there is to say.

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2: Thank you. Thank you so much. I've been accused, among other things, of doing most of my writing for you ladies.

0: Over years for that right woman, a bloke will search. Finds her, falls in love and ends up at the church. For that thing called marriage, for better or worse, is it wedded bliss or is it a curse? Well, honey, I washed up and I put on the kettle.
1: Well, son, bloody what? What do you want, a bloody?

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drought still burned, the tortured sight appalled. Their barren Shelley cattle stood dying on their feet. She watched her husband

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Shaking hands, she opened it. This is what it said. The auction of your property will go ahead as planned. 3 weeks from now, walk in, walk out, in retreat. A message came that morning on the Big Bank's letterhead. 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This is what it said.

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0: Albert Namajira, Betty Cuffin, Fred Hollis,
1: Jay Aiken,
0: Dawn Frame, Mama Shirley, Kingsford Smith, Banjo Patterson.

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1: Chatswood. T1 North Shore line trains aren't running between Gordon and Chatswood, with disruptions also hitting the T1 Western and T9 lines. Sydney Trains Chief Executive Matt Longland has told Ben Fordham anyone heading into the city should expect delays throughout the morning.
2: Latest estimate is it will be another 2 or 3 hours before that work's completed, so these impacts will continue through the morning peak, unfortunately, for passengers coming in from the North Shore. It's only on the line heading towards the city, not the line heading away from the cities.
1: An investigation is underway after a home invasion in Sydney southwest. Police have been told two residents, a 20-year-old man and a 17-year-old boy, were assaulted inside the Denham Court property. The 20-year-old has been taken to hospital with a cut to his head and a leg injury. Reliability issues could hit the state's energy grid 3 years earlier than forecast amid growing demand from data centres. The Australian Energy Market Operator forecasts New South Wales will breach its reliability benchmark from the 2030-31 financial year. AEMO had previously predicted this wouldn't occur till 2033-34. Health funds believe high-income earners should be paying double the Medicare levy if they don't have private health cover. Jack Fenwick explains.
3: Private Healthcare Australia has proposed doubling the Medicare levy surcharge for high-income earners without insurance to 3%. Insurers pitched the move as an alternative to the federal government's plan to slash age-based rebates, which they warn will force 3 million older Australians to pay significantly higher premiums. The industry group argues the higher penalty would provide the government $410 million a year in additional revenue and drive 380,000 people into private healthcare, relieving pressure on the public system without penalising seniors. Jack Fenwick reporting.
1: A New South Wales parliamentary inquiry is urging the federal government to cut the tobacco excise to address the cigarette black market. The inquiry heard the tax on tobacco has played a decisive role in the expansion of the illicit market across Australia. The United States is issuing deadlines to countries to cease their financial dealings with Iran. Washington says all nations must stop commercial interactions or face exclusion from the US financial system. And the Prime Minister will use an address to business leaders to discuss the growth of AI in Australia. In finance, the Dow Jones trading up 155 points, the Nasdaq down 197. One Australian dollar is buying 71.4 US cents.
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5: The PNG Chiefs are prioritising proven match winners as they continue to build their roster for 2028. Former Roosters Premiership winner Joey Manu has signed a 2-year deal to return to the NRL. Chiefs General Manager Michael Chammas says it takes their tally to 16 premierships across their playing and coaching roster.
6: We're going to be a team that knows how to win. We're going to need to know how to win because it's going to be really challenging. There's going to be logistical challenges. And as soon as we get there to PNG, everyone's focus is on making sure that we're competitive from the outset.
5: Sydney Swans, Charlie Curnow and Brodie Grundy have been named in the AFL's All-Australian squad for the 2026 season. Lachie Ash and Clayton Oliver have been selected from the Giants. And Matilda's goalkeeper Jada Wyman is returning to Sydney FC after 2 seasons in Sweden, signing a 2-year deal with the Sky Blues. That's sport. I'm Mike.
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0: Good morning. The weather for today, a maximum of 19 degrees and rain. 15 to 30 millimetres possible, 100% chance of that may happen. A very high chance of rain, most likely from late this morning. Chance of a thunderstorm from late this morning. And possibly severe with heavy rain, which may lead to flash flooding. Winds northerly, moderate fire danger in all areas. The UV index is expected to reach 6, which is high between 9:20 a.m. and 2:40 p.m. Wednesday, minimum 12, maximum 20, shower or 2, partly cloudy, high chance of showers on the slopes, medium chance elsewhere, chance of a thunderstorm in the morning and afternoon, light winds becoming west to southwesterly, 70% chance somewhere between 0 and 4 millimetres. possible. Thursday, minimum 7, maximum 23, mostly sunny, chance of morning fog on the slopes and then light winds. Friday, minimum 7, maximum 23, sunny with a chance of morning fog on the slopes, light winds. Saturday, minimum 7, maximum 23 and sunny. Sunday, minimum 7, maximum 22 and sunny. Monday next, minimum 7, maximum 23 and sunny. Currently outside, we have a temperature just on 7.5 degrees, and you're up to date with the news, weather and sport. It's just on 6:05. 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
0: Good morning, Anthony here with the Max FM Brekkie Show on this Tuesday morning. It's Tuesday, the 25th of August. Struth, not much left in the year, is there? A couple of months. Right, looks like we're in for a little bit of a blast this morning. Sometime during the day, maybe some rain, which will be okay. We do need some rain, and unfortunately, we need the rain to wet down any dead grass that may be around to keep the fires away. Let's hope there's no fires this year. However, there's not much we can do about it other than pray for rain. Two in a row this morning, as normal. Colleen Hewitt today. Colleen Hewitt was an Aussie singer, I think she still is going. I'm not sure. I understand she may have moved out of Australia, but haven't heard from her about for a long time. Not that I ever heard from her, but I haven't heard of her being around. Two songs, Day by Day and Wind Beneath My Wings. Colleen Hewitt.

0: 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A detour is in place along Selina Street, Newell Highway and Tiburina Street. Works are expected to be completed in November. 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
0: Yes, a little bit of information on Colleen Hewitt, born 16th of April 1950, is an Australian singer and actress. Colleen Hewitt is still alive and lives somewhere between Melbourne and Fiji. So she's semi-retired. And she's been married twice. Doesn't matter. Right, where are we up to? It's just on 16 and a half minutes past six, and that first song, Day by Day, was from the stage play Godspell, I think. And the one after, Wing Beneath My Wings, was originally performed by Bette Midler in some movie. I think maybe the movie might have been Beaches or something like that. Not sure. That far back, it doesn't matter. Barry Maguire, You're on My Mind.

On Saturday night, at the RSL Sporting Body Meat Raffle, there's over $1,000 worth of meat trays to be won and $50 cash to be won just by swapping your membership card. 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And get your bingo fixed at the Narrabri RSL Club on Tuesday to Thursday. Eyes down, 12:30 p.m. Club Narrabri, one great club, three great locations. 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The Narrabri Garden Club meets on the second Wednesday of each month at 10 a.m. And new members are always welcome. It's a great chance to connect with fellow gardening enthusiasts, share tips and the love of growing things. If you would like to come along for more information, you can contact Sue on 0459 629 190 or Nolene on 0427 922 340. That's the Narrabri Garden Club, meeting every second Wednesday at 10 a.m. Everyone is welcome.

Burns, Cotton and Morris and The Girl That I Love. Before that, Buffalo Springfield, Sit Down, I Think I Love You. It's coming up to 27 minutes past six. It's the Neon Signs, Hole in My Heart.

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1: It's 6:30. Good morning. I'm Josh Bryant. City-bound trains have been thrown into chaos due to urgent repairs at Chatswood. T1 North Shore Line trains aren't running between Gordon and Chatswood. The disruption's also affecting the T1 Western and T9 train lines. The work on the overhead wires is still expected to continue for a few hours, meaning passengers are being warned to plan ahead and expect delays as disruptions will continue into the morning peak. A manhunt is underway following a home invasion in Sydney's southwest. Dusty Fitzpatrick explains.
2: Police say a group of unknown people forced entry into the Denham Court home, assaulting two residents. A 20-year-old man suffered a severe laceration and bruising to his head and a leg injury in the incident. He's been taken to hospital for further treatment. A 17-year-old boy was treated for minor injuries after the ordeal. Two other people inside the home at the time weren't injured. A crime scene is now in place and anyone with information is being urged to come forward. Dusty Fitzpatrick, Sydney.
1: Reliability issues could hit the state's energy grid 3 years earlier than predicted. Demand from data centres has seen the energy market operator accelerate its forecasts. AEMO predicts New South Wales will breach its reliability benchmark from the 2030-31 financial year. The Prime Minister will address business leaders tonight with a speech focused on the rise of artificial intelligence. Anthony Albanese believes we need to embrace AI, but with guardrails attached. Mr. Albanese will hold talks with state and territory counterparts on Wednesday to discuss a consistent approach to data centres. A community group in the state's central west is threatening to physically block a wind farm proposed for the area. Up to 47 wind turbines could be built as part of the project south of Oberon. Oberon blockade crews Chris Muldoons told Ben Fordham many in the community are worried about the effects the project will have on the area.
3: Everyone's against wind towers, but this gives them a practical purpose, a collective purpose to come together and actually make a difference if they try and bring these projects into our community.
1: The federal government is understood to be weighing up a new support package to help address the spread of H5 bird flu. The funding would be focused on tackling threats to key species in a bid to improve their chances of survival and recovery. Also making news, 7 foreign nationals are in custody after Australian detectives helped dismantle child abuse networks operating overseas. And tens of thousands of people have been evacuated as a large wildfire approaches the city of Reno in Nevada. In finance, the Dow Jones trading up 140 points, the Nasdaq down 200. One Australian dollar buying 71.4 US cents.
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5: Rooster star Victor Radley will miss the rest of the regular season after suffering a Category 1 concussion during their shock loss to the West Tigers. Over at the Bulldogs, a COVID outbreak has rocked the club ahead of this week's do-or-die game against the Panthers. Jacob Preston among 10 players who missed training at Belmore HQ. The Sydney Swans are bidding farewell to assistant coach Mark McVay after his appointment as the new head coach at Essendon. He'll start at the Bombers this week. Wicketkeeper Alex Carey is confident Marnus Labuschagne is close to a career-saving big score for the Aussie Test team. Labuschagne under pressure ahead of the tour of South Africa in October. A lay day has been called on the opening day of the Fiji Surf Pro at Cloudbreak, and in the English Premier League, Fulham is trailing Chelsea 3-2 in the second half at Craven Cottage. That's sport. I'm Mike Pearsall.
1: It's 26-7. 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
0: Now, weather for today, a maximum of 19 degrees and rain, possibly 15 to 30 millimetres possible, 100% chance that may happen. Moderate fire danger in all areas. Tomorrow, minimum 12, maximum 20, a shower or two. 0 to 4 millimetres, 70% chance that may happen. Wednesday, minimum 7, maximum 23, mostly sunny. Friday, minimum 7, maximum 23 and sunny. Saturday, minimum 7, maximum 23 and sunny. Sunday, minimum 7, maximum 22 and sunny. Monday, minimum 7, maximum 23 and mostly sunny. So, same as from Friday on, Thursday on. You're up to date with the news, weather and sport. It's just on just on 25 minutes to 7 o'clock. What's happened here? 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

Bill Times and Get a Little Bird on Your Hand. Before that, we heard from the Alex Lloyd and Amazing. It's just coming on 14 minutes to 7 o'clock. His Status Quo and The Wanderer.

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3: When overtaking a heavy vehicle, don't pull back in until you see both headlights on the truck in your rearview mirror. 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
2: 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The Knitter Natter Club at the Narrabri Library. 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
0: For the break, we heard from Men at Work. And we've got a song coming up now from the Eagles, Already Gone.

0: 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How many museums have you seen with a plane hanging inside? 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
2: It's 7 o'clock. Good morning. I'm Josh Bryant. Sydney train passengers are facing a disrupted run to work, particularly on the North and North Shore. Urgent overhead wiring repairs at Chatswood mean buses are replacing city-bound trains between Gordon and Chatswood. Extra buses have been rolled out and the metro is running at an increased frequency. Sydney Trains Head of Rail Operations, Jaz Tumba, says the disruptions are centred on three lines.
3: T1 North Shore, T1 Western line and also the T9 Northern line. If you are travelling on those lines, then the advice is to plan your trip ahead and just leave some extra travel time.
2: Police are searching for a group of people after a violent home invasion in Sydney southwest. A 20-year-old man and a 17-year-old boy were injured in the incident at Denham Court. Two other residents inside the home at the time weren't harmed. The pressure on the country's energy grid from data centres is expected to increase 13% by 2035. The market operator is forecasting New South Wales could be hit with grid reliability issues from 2030, 3 years earlier than previously expected. The growth in artificial intelligence and data centres will be a focus of a key speech by the Prime Minister to business leaders. Federal politics reporter Nelson Scott explains.
4: The PM will address the Business Council's annual dinner, where he'll talk about the opportunities of AI, but will also argue tech companies must adhere to a social licence. Anthony Albanese's speech comes ahead of a national cabinet meeting on Wednesday. Some jurisdictions are raising concerns about the proliferation of data centres and their insatiable energy requirements. Mr. Albanese says the facilities should be located in areas that have minimal impact on the community and have strategies in place for the responsible use of energy and water. Nelson Scott, Canberra.
2: A suite of proposed gambling reforms will be introduced to state parliament. The changes include a statewide exclusion register with mandatory facial recognition technology. The reforms would also see VIP programs related to gambling coming to an end. Health professionals want improved laws to remove online deepfakes of trusted medical professionals spreading harmful information. The Australian Medical Association has written to the Prime Minister urging him to prioritise a digital duty of care. The AMA's Vice President, Julian Raitt, says regulation needs to keep up with emerging health risks.
5: Deepfake campaigns that misrepresent trusted clinicians can really undermine evidence-based care and spread misinformation about prescription medicines.
2: Also making news, field officers will start following up with households from today if they haven't returned a census form. In finance, the Dow Jones up 140 points at the close, the Nasdaq down 200, one Aussie dollar buying 71.4 US cents.
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6: Brisbane captain Adam Reynolds has played his final game in the NRL. The South Sydney junior has been ruled unavailable for the Broncos' two remaining games this season due to calf injuries. He retires as the second highest point scorer in NRL history. The Wallabies are desperate to shake their travel bug while in Argentina. Australia's last visit ended in a narrow win first up before a record 40-point loss. Centre Lenny Kitau says they're out to make amends.
7: You know, we want to be consistent in the way we play and just making sure that we're putting in, you know, performances that we're proud of.
6: Sydney Swans, Charlie Curnow and Brody Grundy have been named in the AFL's All-Australian squad for the 2026 season. Lockie Ash and Clayton Oliver named from the Giants. Full-time in the EPL, Chelsea has defeated Fulham 3-2 at Craven Cottage. That's sport. I'm Mike Pearsall.
2: 7:04, that's the latest news and sport.
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1: Weather for today, a maximum of 19 degrees, cloudy with a very high chance of rain, most likely from late this morning. Chance of a thunderstorm from late this morning and a possibly severe with heavy rain, which may lead to flash flooding. Winds northerly, moderate fire danger in all areas, possibility of 15 to 30 millimetres, and 100% chance that we'll get something somewhere. UV index will reach 6, which is high between 9:20 a.m. and 2:40 p.m. Wednesday, minimum 12, maximum 20, partly cloudy, high chance of showers on the slopes, medium chance elsewhere. Chance of a thunderstorm in the morning and afternoon, and then light winds becoming west to southwesterly. 70% chance it may happen with 0 to 4 millimetres possible. Right, from Thursday till next Monday, it's a minimum 7, maximum 23, and sunny on most days. You're up to date with the news, weather and sport. It's just on 5 minutes past 7. 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
3: Right, before the break there, Country Heroes and Beaches of Cheyenne, and Tom Jones with I'll Never Fall in Love Again. 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I'll check that out. I just thought I'd give you a handy hint. It's always good to have a handy hint. You know how your frying pan gets dirty? This is how I clean mine. I boil 1 litre of distilled water, added 2 parts of white vinegar, 1 part of baking soda. I hope you're writing this down as I go. 2 cups of Coca-Cola, 1 dishwasher tablet, and 1/2 lemon. I swirl it for 3 minutes, place the pan in the solution for 45 minutes. 1 litre of distilled water, added 2 parts of white vinegar, 1 part of baking soda. I hope you're writing this down as I go. 2 cups of Coca-Cola, 1 dishwasher tablet, and 1/2 lemon.

0: 5 a.m. Everyone is welcome to attend, including your furry best friends. 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Narrabri Park Run, much more than just a run in the park.
1: 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We're coming up with the news in just a few minutes. The Shadows with Honky Tonk Woman.

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0: Shadows, Honky Tonk Woman. We're coming up to the news. It's almost 7:30. 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
1: It's 7:30. Good morning. I'm Josh Bryant. Sydney train passengers are being warned of delays through the morning peak, with city-bound trains not running between Hornsby and North Sydney. Urgent repairs are being carried out on overhead wiring at Chatswood. There are extra buses in place. Disruptions are also expected on the T1 North Shore and Western and the T9 lines. The state opposition is vowing to restore Moorpark Golf Course to 18 holes if the coalition wins the state election. The government is dividing up the site to create more public green space, but opposition leader Kelly Sloan's told Ben Fordham they would reverse any work that's already been done and the government should pause the current efforts in the interim.
2: There's a whole lot of temporary fencing up at the moment and people are able to wander through and it's lovely, but it's temporary at the moment and it can be reversed. Before any permanent works are done, I'm urging the Premier to put pause on this until we have an election and the golfers can vote.
1: Data centres are forecast to use as much power from the grid by 2036 as all homes in New South Wales and Victoria do today. The country's energy market operator says the centres will consume 13% of power demand in 10 years' time. The Prime Minister will use a speech tonight to discuss the growth of artificial intelligence and data centres. Insurers are urging the federal government to double the Medicare levy surcharge for top earners without private health cover. The Private Healthcare Australia argues the rise to 3% would be an alternative to cutting aged care health rebates. The City of Sydney is throwing its support behind a push to power down pokies between midnight and 10 in the morning. Wesley Mission wants to see the changes adopted as widely as possible to minimise the risks for problem gamblers. Chief Executive Reverend Stu Cameron says it's about boosting safeguards, not removing people's rights to gamble altogether.
3: Research shows and demonstrates that nothing good happens in the early hours of the morning in a poker machine venue. That's when harm is at its highest, when the risks are at their greatest, when inhibitions are down, people are tired, often alcohol influenced as well, and they're chasing their losses.
1: The state government will introduce legislation today which includes an exclusion register with mandatory facial recognition technology. Also making news, police are searching for a group of people after a man and a boy were assaulted during a home invasion in Sydney's southwest. Two others at the home at the time weren't harmed. And a parliamentary inquiry in New South Wales is adding its voice to calls for the federal government to cut the tobacco excise to tackle the growing black market. In finance, the Dow Jones closed up 140 points, the Nasdaq down 200 at the close. One Aussie dollar buying 71.4 US cents.
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5: Bulldogs players are excited by having to walk the NRL's finals tightrope. Ninth place Canterbury must beat Penrith on Friday night to stay alive. Fullback Connor Tracy says they know what's required.
6: It's pretty simple for us at the moment. We've just got to win on the weekend and then we'll probably have to win the week after that. So, yeah, it's a pretty simple sort of scenario for us. And, yeah, it's exciting getting to play Penrith with all the stakes that are on that. So, yeah, we're all coming in, looking forward to it.
5: The under fire Sydney Swans will be without one of their assistant coaches during the AFL's final series. Assistant Mark McVeigh has joined the Bombers as their new head coach and starts this week. Ahead of October's Test Tour of South Africa, former cricketer Greg Chappell is blaming Australia's batting woes on the fractured international calendar. And Chelsea has defeated Fulham 3-2 in the English Premier League. That's sport. I'm Mike Pearsall.
1: 26-8, that's the latest news and sport.
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0: Right, our weather for today, maximum of 19 and rain 15 to 30 millimetres possible. Not 100% chance that that may happen. Moderate fire danger in all areas. Tomorrow, Wednesday, minimum 12, maximum 20. Shower or two possible, 0 to 4 millimetres, 70% chance that that may happen. Thursday, minimum 7, maximum 23, mostly sunny. Friday, minimum 7, maximum 23 and sunny. Saturday, minimum 7, maximum 23 and sunny. Sunday, the same. Monday, the same. You're up to date with the news, weather and sport. It's just on 25 minutes to the hour of 8. 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
0: Yeah, give me a call now. 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
1: 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For group bookings and inquiries, phone 67-434-612. Yeah, if you'd like to put somebody in the 2Max FM Father's Day draw, 67924884. Do it now before you forget about it. It will be drawn on the 3rd of September. 67924884. Tom Jones. Oh, before the break there, we heard from ABBA. And Fernando, Tom Jones, I'll Never Fall in Love Again.

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1: 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Are you interested in bushwalking? 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
2: And before the break there, Scorpion and Dust in the Wind. 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
1: I'm Josh Bryant. Train passengers on Sydney's North and North Shore are being warned of delays heading into the city due to urgent wiring repairs at Chatswood. Crews have spent hours at the site after the wiring was found to be sagging. T1 North Shoreline trains aren't running between Gordon and Chatswood, with disruptions also affecting the T1 Western and T9 lines. Sydney Trains Chief Executive Matt Longlands told Ben Fordham they're doing what they can to help people get into the city throughout the morning peak.
2: We are operating a limited bus replacement from Gordon to Chatswood. If passengers do need to use those buses, best advice is to think about, we are running a normal service on the service that runs from Hornsby via Strathfield into the city. So that's an option for passengers, or obviously connecting into the Sydney Metro.
1: An investigation is underway after a violent home invasion in Sydney southwest. Dusty Fitzpatrick has the details.
3: Police say a group of people broke into a Denham Court home before assaulting two people inside. A 20-year-old man suffered a severe laceration and bruising to his head, as well as a leg injury in the incident. He's been taken to hospital for further treatment. A 17-year-old boy was treated at the scene for minor injuries after the ordeal. Two other people inside the home at the time weren't harmed. A crime scene is in place, and anyone with information is being urged to come forward. Dusty Fitzpatrick, Sydney.
1: The growth of artificial intelligence will be the focus of a speech by the Prime Minister to business leaders. Anthony Albanese will also hold a national cabinet meeting tomorrow to discuss a consistent approach to data centre investment. The pressure on Australia's power grid from data centres is forecast to increase 13% by 2035. The state opposition says it would restore Moorpark Golf Course to 18 holes if it wins the next state election. The site is currently being divided by the state government to create more green space in the area. Data shows New South Wales makes up about a third of all scam reports and losses nationwide. $56.7 million in scam losses have been reported by residents of the state during the first half of this year alone. Fair Trading Minister Analak Chanthavong says scams can affect anyone.
4: As scams become more sophisticated through different digital channels, there's never been a more important time just to check before you click.
1: Also making news, a new gambling reform package is being introduced by the New South Wales government, and a Queensland man is due in court accused of using a drone to drop drugs into a prison. In finance, the Dow Jones closed up 140 points, the Nasdaq down 200 at the close, one Australian dollar buying 71.4 US cents.
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6: Two-time NRL Premiership winner Adam Reynolds has officially retired while sidelined. The halfback has been ruled unavailable for the Broncos' remaining two games due to calf injuries. Wicketkeeper Alex Carey is confident Marnus Labuschagne is close to a career-saving big score for the Aussie Test team. Labuschagne is under pressure after averaging just 12 in the two tests against Bangladesh. He also hasn't scored a 50 in his last 10 innings. Carey says Labuschagne is brilliant at his best and he's not far away.
7: I don't think many batters found it easy out here, so you know he's working really hard, and the score's really close for him.
6: And Matilda's goalkeeper Jada Wyman is returning to Sydney FC after two seasons in Sweden, signing a two-year deal with the Sky Blues. That's sport. I'm Mike Pearsall.
1: It's 8:04. That's the latest news and sport.
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0: Right, weather for today, a maximum of 19 degrees and rain 15 to 30 millimetres possible, and 100% chance that that's going to happen. Moderate, you can't get much better than that, can you? Moderate fire danger in all areas with a UV index reaching 6, which is high between 9:20 a.m. and 2:40 p.m. Wednesday, minimum 12, maximum 20, partly cloudy, high chance of showers on the slopes, medium chance elsewhere, chance of a thunderstorm in the morning and afternoon. Light winds becoming west to southwesterly, 0 to 4 millimetres possible. 70% chance that that may happen. The UV index will reach 5, which is moderate. between 9:30 a.m. and 2:30 p.m. Thursday, minimum 7, maximum 23 and mostly sunny. Chance of morning fog on the slopes and light winds. Friday, minimum 7, maximum 23, sunny with the chance of morning fog on the slopes and light winds. Saturday, minimum 7, maximum 23. Sunday the same, Monday the same. And you're up to date with the news, weather and sport. It's just on 8:05. 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
12: 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We'll draw one lucky winner on Thursday, 3rd of September, just in time for Father's Day. So know someone who deserves a little extra spoiling? Give us a call on 67924884, get their name in the draw and you could make someone's Father's Day.
0: Yeah, do it right now, 67924884, and I'll put him in. So if you've got a bloke you want to put in, 67924884.

Yeah, Choir Boys and Run to Paradise. This is a 2MaxFM community announcement. Narrabri View Club will be holding their monthly meeting this Wednesday, the 26th of August, at the Narrabri Bowling Club dining room. Arrive from 11:15 a.m. for an 11:30 meeting, followed by lunch at 12:30 p.m. Everyone can order and pay for their own lunch on the day. For more information, contact Nolene on 0427 922 340. That's 0427 922 340. And the 26th is tomorrow. So get yourself down there for that. Now, happening on the Friday, the 28th of August, we've got Weewall Branch of CWA lunch with us. Soup, sandwich and slice. 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Phone Denise on 0427 575 621. So that's happening on Friday, so don't miss that. All right, 67924884 if you'd like to put your bloke or somebody like that, a male, in the 2MaxFM Father's Day draw, which will be drawn on the 3rd of September, just in time for Father's Day. 67924884. It's Jean Clark and Carla Olsen. Speed of the Sound of Loneliness.

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1: 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We thank you. On the break, the Rolling Stones and Waiting on a Friend. It's 23 and a half minutes past 8. You're listening to 2Max FM. We've got the police coming in. Oh, sorry about that. Yeah, they're not arresting me. They're going to sing a song, Message in a Bottle.

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3: 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We'll draw one lucky winner on Thursday, 3rd of September, just in time for Father's Day. So know someone who deserves a little extra spoiling? 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
5: I'm Josh Bryant. It's expected to be at least mid-morning before Sydney's train network can return to normal due to urgent repairs at Chatswood. City-bound trains are not running between Gordon and Chatswood. Extra buses are in place and the metro is running at an increased frequency to get people into the city. There are also disruptions for passengers on the T1 North Shore and Western and T9 lines. Big business says Australia must do more to become a top-tier investment destination for global companies. Federal politics reporter Nelson Scott explains.
6: Australia currently ranks 21st out of 42 countries in the Business Council's Competitiveness Index. The BCA argues the sector must make the case for greater economic reform to encourage global companies to invest here. The Prime Minister will address business leaders tonight, where he'll focus on artificial intelligence. Anthony Albanese says while we need to embrace the technology, companies involved in AI must adhere to a social licence. Mr Albanese will use a national cabinet meeting on Wednesday to push for minimum obligations for large data centres, especially on energy and water use. Nelson Scott, Canberra.
5: The pressure on Australia's power grid from data centres is forecast to increase 13% by 2035. The market operator is releasing its 10-year outlook on reliability and whether supply will meet demand. Police are searching for a group of people after two residents were injured in a home invasion in Sydney's southwest. A 20-year-old man and a 17-year-old boy were assaulted inside the Denham Court home. Two other people inside the property at the time weren't injured. A new gambling reform package is being introduced by the New South Wales government. The reforms, including a statewide exclusion register with mandatory facial recognition technology at the entry of gaming rooms, the changes would also ban gambling advertising on government and council-owned assets. A report shows young Australians are at risk of becoming the worse off than the generation before them. They earn less than the last generation did at the same age and have a level of home ownership the same as in the 1940s. Anglicare Executive Director Casey Chambers says the promise of progress for future generations is being broken.
7: And what we're seeing is that younger Australians today, people under 35 or so, are nowhere near the position that older Australians were when they were that age.
5: Also making news, the United States is issuing deadlines to nations to cease all financial dealings with Iran or risk being excluded from the United States financial system. In finance, the Dow Jones closed up 140 points, the Nasdaq down 200. One Australian dollar currently buying 71.4 US cents.
8: 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Broncos captain Adam Reynolds has played his last game in the NRL. The champion halfback has been ruled out of Brisbane's final two games due to injury concerns. He's told Nine he understands the decision from coaching staff.
9: They're caring about you as a person before an athlete. Medical staff and Madge were quite concerned whether I'd get through, you know, parts of the game or not. So after going back and forth, just decided to call it. 30 minutes on the field wouldn't define, you know, the career I've had.
8: In AFL, Mark McVay will this morning be publicly presented as Essendon coach. The Swans assistant has signed a three-year deal at the Bombers, joining the club immediately. Brydon Carse has been removed from England's squad for its second test against Pakistan after being arrested outside a nightclub in Derby. And a lay day has been called on the opening day of the Fiji Surf Pro at Cloudbreak. That's sport. I'm Mike Pearsall. 26-9, that's the latest news and sport.
4: 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What a weather for today. Maximum of 19 and possible shower 15 to 30 millimetres. 100% chance that may happen. And we've got moderate fire danger in all areas. Tomorrow, minimum 12, maximum 20, a shower or two. Thursday, minimum 7, maximum 23, mostly sunny. Friday, minimum 7, maximum 23. Saturday the same, Sunday the same, and Monday the same. And you're up to date with the news, weather and sport. It's just on 25 minutes to the hour of 9. 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
4: Yeah, if you want to put your bloke in the Father's Day draw, 67924884. I'll stick you in right away. 67924884. And it'll be drawn on the 3rd of September, just in time for Father's Day. Carole King, Crying in the Rain. We'll probably do that a little bit later.

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1: Right, before the break there, Grinspoon. What a funny name for a band, Grinspoon. Hard act to follow, I'm sure it was. Right, it's coming up to 18 minutes to the hour of 9 o'clock. 9 o'clock, of course, if I'll be in to take you through the next 3 hours. Double trouble. Don't forget, 67924884, if you would like to put your husband, father, brother, whatever, in the 2MAX FM Father's Day giveaway. We'll pretty much take anyone's name. It'll be drawn on the 3rd of September, 67924884. Give them a chance. Who's them? Here comes the night.

0: 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If you or your business has been impacted by this decision, please contact my office on 6882 0999. I also urge you to sign the Rescue Our Rail petition to fight for our critical project at rescueourrail.com. 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
1: 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Right, our Meals on Wheels for today, Tuesday the 25th. Team 3, Helen and Barry Smith, Colleen Cherry and Natalie Hamlin. That's the Narrabri Meals on Wheels. And the Narrabri Hospital Auxiliary today, we have Mindy Devine and Yvonne McLaughlin. So thank those people for doing that great work. This is a 2MAX FM community announcement. Narrabri Show Society Incorporated will be having their annual general meeting on Tuesday the 8th of September at 6:30 p.m. at the Tourist Hotel Cotton Room. Please note, this is a change from the usual Monday meeting. This meeting is then followed by a general meeting for new executives, committee and general members. All positions will be declared vacant. Election of new office bearers. All members and interested people welcome to attend. Must be financial to vote.

0: George Ezra and Paradise, Believe It or Not. It's almost time for me to go, but we've got time for a little bit more. Don't forget, 67924884, put the bloke in that you most value for the Father's Day giveaway, which will be drawn on the 3rd of September. Well, that's about all for me. I'll head off shortly because we've got double trouble this morning. Aren't you lucky? You certainly are.
1: 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The Narrabri Group of the Embroiderers Guild of New South Wales Incorporated presents Intentionally Random, exhibition at the Art and Craft Gallery Narrabri on Friday 4th of September and Saturday 5th of September 2026, 10 a.m. to 4 p.m. Official opening on Friday 6th of September at 11 a.m. preceded by morning tea.

Santa Smoke there, anything. That's all for me. Thank you very much for listening. Hope you enjoyed the morning. I certainly enjoyed being here with you. A little bit of luck. We'll do it all again on Thursday morning. In the meantime, 67924884 if you'd like to put somebody in the 2Max FM Father's Day draw. 67924884. Faye and Pam will be in very short. Pay and Fam, as somebody said once. Pay and Fam will be in very shortly with Double Trouble. And we've got some laughs and some... there's an interview coming up too, I think. And, of course, there'll be Pam's recipe. Nobody's asked me for any recipes lately because I didn't like my other one. The Atlantics, the good, the bad and the ugly. Bye now.

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1: 9 o'clock, good morning. I'm Josh Bryant. A wiring fault has caused peak hour headaches for Sydney train passengers on the North Shore line. Urgent repairs have been needed at Chatswood, causing trains to be suspended between Gordon and Chatswood. Disruptions have also hit the T1 Western and T9 lines during the morning commute. This commuter telling Nine it's been a hassle getting to university.
2: Left early, so that's at least a good thing, but
3: mate, I was just frustrated.
2: Yeah. No, it was a bit annoying.
1: Reliability issues could hit the state's energy grid 3 years earlier than forecast amid growing demand from data centres. The Australian Energy Market Operator forecasts New South Wales will breach its reliability benchmark from 2030. The Prime Minister will use an address to business leaders to discuss the growth of AI and data centres in Australia. A statewide gambling exclusion register implementing facial recognition technology could be introduced in a bid to reduce gambling harm. Jefferson Shaw explains.
4: Gaming operators will soon need to give up 1 in 2 poker machine entitlements sold, fulfilling a Minns government election promise increasing forfeiture rates. It's part of a wider gaming reform package introducing a New South Wales-wide exclusion register with mandatory facial recognition technology at gaming room entrances by 2028. In addition to self-exclusion, family, friends, venues and police would also be able to exclude individuals where there's significant risk of harm. The government says it will also review the length of the 6-hour mandatory gaming shutdown period. Jefferson Shaw, State Parliament.
1: 7 foreign nationals are in custody after Australian detectives helped dismantle child abuse networks operating overseas. The men were arrested between April and August after New South Wales police identified account holders sharing abuse material online. A New South Wales parliamentary inquiry is urging the federal government to cut the tobacco excise to address the cigarette black market. The inquiry has heard the tax on tobacco played a decisive role in the expansion of the illicit cigarette market across Australia. Also making news, health professionals want improved laws to remove online deepfakes of medical professionals spreading harmful information. And researchers have found a cheaper way to create lab-grown meat. Microalgae grown from cultivated meat waste can be reused to grow new meat cells. Lead researcher Dr. Melanie Oi says the microalgae's ability to produce oxygen led to the discovery.
5: The idea was, how can we utilise this ability of the algae for commercialisation? And so the idea was to use it for medical applications, but also for the growth of cultivated meat.
1: In finance, the Dow Jones closed up, the Nasdaq down. One Aussie dollar buying 71.5 US cents.
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7: Thursday night's dead rubber between the Broncos and Storm will trial the kickoff change for the first time. The team conceding points will have the option to receive the ball rather than kicking off. Sydney Swans, Charlie Curnow and Brody Grundy have been named in the AFL's All-Australian squad for the 2026 season. Lockie Ash and Clayton Oliver have been selected from the GWS Giants. In the English Premier League, Chelsea has defeated Fulham 3-2 at Craven Cottage. Cole Palmer scoring the Blues third, as heard on Stan Sport.
8: He feeds Cole Palmer and Palmer puts it in the net. And the flag has stayed down.
7: In cricket, Australian Test wicketkeeper Alex Carey is backing Marnus Labuschagne to rediscover his form with the bat. He's under mounting pressure ahead of October's tour of South Africa. And a lay day has been called on the opening day of the Fiji Surf Pro at Cloudbreak. That's sport. I'm Mike Pearsall.
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10: And the weather for today, rain, can you believe? We've had a little bit of rain heading up towards 19 today, and already we're sitting on 16 degrees. For tomorrow, Wednesday, shower two expected, and that mostly will be during the morning or early hours of the morning. 20 expected, we'll get up to 20 with an overnight low of 10. On Thursday, sunny. 22 with an overnight low of 7, and same expected on Friday and Saturday, around that 22 degrees right throughout the week, and sunny, so not too much I can tell you. We've had a little bit of rain here at Narrabri, but we need a lot more. They say we could get up to about, I think it's about 30 mils over the next couple of days.
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10: And yeah, Faye and Pam's here. And we'll be here. Well, you'll be here till 11.
12: I'll be here till 11, yes, Faye.
10: And are you going to do a recipe?
12: After that. What was that for?
10: You're going to do a recipe?
12: Yeah, I'm going to do two today. I've got the old pork chops out.
10: Well, you can't beat a pork chop.
12: No, we'll do a sweet and sour pork, and the other one is orange pork. There's a couple of old recipes, these are. And orange pork's very simple.
10: We're going to have some pork.
12: The orange pork is for Faye, because she cooked that. The sweet and sour.
10: Why can't I cook sweet and sour?
12: Well, we'll see.
10: Well, we'll see. All right. Okay.
12: Might be a bit much
10: for
12: you.
10: Well, listen, you can see I can cook because of my size, although I've lost a lot of weight. But I get...
12: It doesn't
10: really matter. I love food.
12: Yes, and you do like pork. That's why I thought of you with that one. The orange pork you can do. I'll make you do that one.
10: Yeah. So you can see I'm not a vegetarian. Okay, let's get settled. That's about 9:30, and at 10 to 10 we've got Bush Bargains and Lawrence here ready. She's got the pen and paper, ready to take anything you'd like to put over. It's a free service to our listeners out there. If you'd like to buy, swap or sell something, just give her a ring on 67924884. It's not easy, says Isla Grant.
12: What
10: are
12: you talking about?
10: So we got Isla with It's Not Easy starting off the program.

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And that was John Adair with Lost the Oldies. Sherry Shine's got a song called Everyone Has a Mum, and I'm going to play that.

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0: good old one from Elvis, of course, My Way. It's an old, like Bing Crosby one.
1: I know. No, it's Frank Sinatra with My Way.
0: Sorry, Frank Sinatra.
1: And I still think Elvis is better, but I'm a bit prejudiced.
0: You don't let our older sister hear that. She was a Bing.
1: I don't care.
0: Bing and Frank mad.
1: Yeah, no.
0: Actually,
1: no,
0: I've got a great-grandson that's named after Frank Sinatra.
1: Who's the man named after Frank Sinatra?
0: My great-grandson. His second name's Frank or Francis after Frank Sinatra. His dad loved Frank Sinatra.
1: Oh, my God.
0: So there's a bit of history there. But anyway, look, Pam's got a recipe coming up straight after this next song we got. Word from our sponsors. And then we're back.
1: Get your pen and paper.
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1: Right, as I said, we've got two pork recipes today. We've got a sweet and sour pork and also orange pork.
2: Which one are we going to do first?
1: Well, I'll do the orange pork first.
2: Okay.
1: The ingredients are 6 pork chops, 60 grams of butter, 170 grams of pure orange juice, and 1.5 teaspoons of ground ginger. A quarter of a teaspoon of Tabasco sauce.
2: Oh, no, I lost it.
1: Well. 1 large orange unpeeled and diced, 2 apples unpeeled and diced, and 2 tablespoons of brown sugar, 1/2 teaspoon of mixed spice. Now, that's your ingredients. I'll just do that one quickly because Faye jumped in there. We've got 6 chump pork chops or whatever pork chops you want, 60 grams of butter, it's just a bit of butter to put in to cook the chops, so 170 grams of orange juice, squeeze your orange or pure orange juice, 1.5 teaspoons of ground ginger, 1/4 teaspoon, which is only a tiny bit of Tabasco sauce, a large orange peel unpeeled and diced, and 2 apples unpeeled and diced, as well as 2 tablespoons of brown sugar and 1/2 teaspoon of mixed spice. Now, the method is just you trim. If you've got a lot of fat on your chops, take that off. Trim the chops. But you don't want a real fatty. You've got other ingredients there. It's all right if you're just cooking a pork chop and you want to render the fat, but for this recipe, trim it if you got too much. You heat the butter in the pan and brown the chops on both sides. And you blend the orange juice, the brown sugar, the ginger, spice and sauce and pour over the chops in the pan. Now you place the lid on the pan and bring to a simmer and gently cook that for about 45 minutes or until the chops are very tender. You baste the chops during cooking. Keep it, and then add the orange and apples to the pork for the last 5-10 minutes of cooking time. If the lid is not if the liquid is not reduced to a sauce, just add a little bit of corn flour and mix in water and add to the liquid. Stir until it's thickened.
2: So it's got a gravy top.
1: It's got a sauce.
2: So what was that method again?
1: The method, you cook
2: your chops.
1: Brown your chops on each side and then blend the orange juice and just mix together the orange juice, the brown sugar, the ginger, spice and sauce. That's the sauce is the...
2: Tabasco.
1: Yeah, and all that sort of stuff. Now you get me mixed up. And then you just pour that over the chops in the pan and put a lid on the pan and bring it to a simmer. Bring it to a boil and let it simmer. And gently cook it for around about 45 minutes or until the chops are tender. But you baste the chops during cooking.
2: Yeah, keep it.
1: Yeah. And then you add the orange and apple to the pork at the last 5 or 6 minutes just to give it a little bit of tenderness and flavour. And then if your liquid doesn't, if it's too runny, just put a little bit of corn flour. Mix it first and a little, everyone knows. These are old recipes, so you just mix the corn flour.
2: Yeah.
1: In with a bit of water and put it in because otherwise it'll go lumpy.
2: Yep.
1: Okay. Now we'll come back with
2: a word from our sponsors.
1: We'll come back with the sweet and sour pork recipe after that.
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2: Okay, we got the other recipe.
1: Sweet and sour pork. This, as I said, it's the old recipe of it. This one, you're doing your flour and egg around the pieces of pork and doing it that way.
2: Oh.
1: But you can leave that out and just do it without. Some people don't like the flour stuff around their pork.
2: Well, tell us the flour.
1: Yeah, but we'll do the proper recipe. It's 12 ounces of lean pork fillets, small amount of cooking oil, and then a cup of plain flour, a large onion, half a red and half a green capsicum, or you can, if you don't want to get two, just use one of whatever. A cup of pineapple pieces, a cup of beef stock, one tablespoon of soy sauce, one egg beaten, one carrot, one cup of cauliflower, 2 teaspoons of sugar, a teaspoon of corn flour, 2 dessert spoons of mixed pickles.
2: Just running through these.
1: This is an old one. It's got the mixed pickles and the relish with 2 dessert spoons if you got those. Some lemon juice and salt and pepper to taste.
2: Mm.
1: So I'll give you them again. Do you want that? Did I go too fast? Did I?
2: yes. What's those
1: ingredients? Well, we'll have the 12 pork chops and small amount of cooking oil, a cup of plain flour, a large onion, a capsicum. You can cut have a half of different colours, but equal to a capsicum. 1 cup of pineapple pieces, 1 cup of beef stock, 1 tablespoon of soy sauce, an egg beaten, 1 carrot, 1 cup of cauliflower, 2 teaspoons of sugar, 1 teaspoon of corn flour, 2 dessert spoons of mixed pickles and also relish if you got those, and lemon juice, salt and pepper to taste. Now you dice the pork and dip pieces in beaten egg and then roll in the flour. That's what you're using that for. Place in the pan with the oil and fry until golden. If you don't want to do it that way, just cook off
2: the
1: pork.
2: Don't use the flour.
1: That's the old way, so, yeah. And then you dice your carrot, cauliflower, capsicum and onion and fry lightly in oil. Then add the beef stock, pineapple, sugar, pickles, relish and salt and pepper. You simmer that gently and then add the soy sauce and lemon juice at the end. I'm sorry about that. Add sufficient corn flour then to thicken and add the pork pieces.
2: Oh, that's so easy. I better let you answer that. We've got all 55 and we're on the prowl. And those recipes can be on our Facebook page.

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2: 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The Narrabri Group of the Embroiderers Guild of New South Wales Incorporated presents Intentionally Random, exhibition at the Art and Craft Gallery Narrabri on Friday 4th of September and Saturday 5th of September 2026. 10 a.m. to 4 p.m. Official opening on Friday 6th of September at 11 a.m. preceded by morning tea.

0: was Neil Diamond and Cherry Cherry, which goes back to his 70s, the 70s with Hot August Night.
1: Oh, I thought you
0: said
1: he's 70th.
0: No, he's a bit older than that.
1: A bit older than that.
0: Yes, he's in his 80s.
1: Is he still with us?
0: Yes, he's still with us, but struggling. I hope we've got our Bush Bargains coming up shortly, so if anyone wants something put over, give us a call on 67 94 884, because we'll be doing that straight after this next song. I've got a word from our sponsors, and then we're listening to Tommy Fleming. He's a great Irish singer, and this is Bright Blue Rose.
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3: 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We both love this song. It's by Disturbed, and I love Disturbed. 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